0: We are back. I am back with Derek. And if you've just joined us, you are listening to Transmissions from Echo Beach. Woo! With me, Babs.
1: Me, Derek.
0: And Meet Moop, the studio cat, who I'm sure you're all familiar with. Let's do some back announcing here. I hope you all enjoyed a little bit of this and a little bit of that, but mostly some Icelandic punk. We're listening to, of course, Vanna Tautz and Starlit Express. Made famous, of course, by the wonderful It's Always Sunny in Philadelphia. But if you're into the pizzicato, you know Werner. You know all about Werner. We heard Team Scheisse, speaking of some German stuff, a brand new single called Friedrich Merz. It's out on Soulforce Records. They're from Bremen. They were formed in 2016, Team Scheisse, shit team. And they became pretty well known in their country. They've opened for Die Toten Hosen. And they are pretty much cult punk people in the German scene, the German scene. This song is about Friedrich Merz. He is the chancellor, I believe, of Germany right now. He has served, yes, since May 2025. He's got some shitty views, mostly about immigration and women and just kind of shitty. And the chorus of the song, of course, the singer, the lovely man singer says, whose name I can't remember, he's like, I would love to be the head of the German Bundesrepublik, but I'm not a millionaire. Suggesting that perhaps politics is a game for the privileged. Moving right along, we heard the well-named band Sucks to Be You, Nigel. I like saying, Sucks to Be You, Nigel. And actually, Derek, you're super lucky I'm here for at least one set of this, because I was thinking about you having to, like, navigate your way through the names of some of these songs and back announces.
1: Yes, and also your voice is so lovely.
0: Oh, thank you, honey.
1: We're
0: going
1: to miss you for the back half. People are going to have to listen to my ramblings.
0: I love your ramblings. Oh, God, this show's never going to end then. This song's called Erpau und Pau Skera Birn I Tvent off of the album Tina Blom that came out in 2021. They're from Reykjavik, and they are, of course, what we would call experimental punk. This is from their debut, Tina Blom, which translates as Pick Flowers. It won them a Best Newcomer nomination at the 2022 Icelandic Music Awards. They say of each other, we've known each other since preschool. I got myself a hideous electric guitar. I knew you played bass, and I wanted to do something punky. It was Einar, of course, the great musician Einar from Sugar Cubes, who we may or may not hear from later. And he said, it doesn't matter what you know, but what you do. And that was their mantra. And they wanted to bring some British punk in, and they did it. And you know what? That's awesome. And again, why all the Icelandic punk tonight? I'm DJing this really crazy event where there's going to be a little discussion about a film that's being made about Icelandic punk. It's presented by Wavelength, a wonderful institution and people who do good things musically in our city of Toronto, where Echo Beach exists in the ether. We also heard Purkur Pilnik and a song called John Merrick from 1982's Maneskin. Purkur Pilnik means sleepy chess player. They were a band who existed for only 18 months, and they released two LPs, one live album, and two EPs. That's it. And it was, of course, Einar Örn. Örn. It's got an umlaut, so I want to say Örn. Howling and off-key singing, but lyrics that most often describe day-to-day things with lots of interwoven angst.
1: They reformed recently.
0: They
1: played
0: did.
1: Some of their newer re-recordings of older stuff.
0: Yes.
1: So they went beyond their 18 months or whatever
0: they did.
1: It was.
0: Yeah, they did. They pop up now and again.
1: Now and again.
0: Which is amazing. We also heard Daudifin and Skitterbleu. And that came out in 2018. They call themselves Dark Hardcore Pogo Party Music. Indeed, there were some good buja beats there. You know what I like about this is that even though they're singing in Icelandic, the way Skitterbleu, she was singing Skitterbleu, well, yelling Skitterbleu, Skitterbleu. In German, that kind of sounds like they're saying Schlittenbahn, which would be like going in a one-horse open sleigh, which kind of changes the feeling of that song. But yes, blazing hardcore and discordance. That's what this is all about. Staunchly unsettling. They are very, very feminist. And they wear a tar layer thick of reverb. They also put out, I think they put out, We've put out some stuff since then too. So yeah, let's be happy about that. We also heard Skrattar and Einavenar, self-released in 2018. They are the most dangerous pop band in Iceland, they say. They're also described as cigarette rock with an electronic vibe that makes your upper lip sweat. I know that feeling. And yes, they have a very loyal fan base in England. In Iceland. Maybe they do in England. You don't know about Skrattar's presence in the England. We'll have to ask our English friends. They are fiercely DIY. Indeed, self-released this recording. And they are night owls. They have nocturnal recording sessions. And they are gritty and grassroots. And they are a duo. And they are considered one of Iceland's most thrilling live acts. We also heard Cute in a song called Coward's Tax. They are also playing tonight as part of the Institute evening, where I am on my way to go play some post-punk vinyl. They are born out of the metallic industrial backdrop of Hamilton, Ontario, our sister city. Steel Town, not too far down the road. Inspired by records deemed unlistenable by peers, Cute creates a sonic landscape that is once crushing, immediate, and meditative. It is true. You know what's cool about them? They play in the dark, and they only wear like big kind of like miners, like headlamps. And I bet that looks really fucking cool with all what that noise. We also heard Singapore Sling and Soul Kicks from 2020's Good Sick Fun. That is Reykjavik Maverick Heinrich Bjornsson. That was his 11th album under the Singapore Sling Project. I super love it because it very much reminded me of Fat White Family, who I love. He is inspired by goth rock, dub, and big band jazz, and of course, much fuzziness. This song in particular, he said he was very much influenced by Bird Dog and by Gene Vincent, for sure, and rediscovering Cecil Taylor and big band jazz, oh, for sure. It is wonderful. I super love that song. I love that groove. I'm super into it. We also heard Fan Houten's Coco. That is the band, and the song is Lucifero. That came out in 2014 on the Smekelsia label. And they are named, of course, Van Houten's Coco, named after the Dutch chocolate and cocoa powder brand Van Houten's Cacao. There you go. Or cocoa, depending on how you say it. Cacao. You know that joke. Founded within the Medusa Art Collective at the newly established Polytechnic School in Breitholt, Reykjavik. They first performed in 1981. There are many Icelandic names of people who are in this band. And, yes, it is true, future Kukul and part-time Sugar Cubes member Einar Melax and Per Olden Jönsson played in a project called Van Houten's Coco, that being this one, very experimental, and sound manipulation, which was very good, and was only released on cassette until their re-release in 2014s. And I opened the set with two acts, Dr. Gunny and Safari 84, off of their 2003 Sturri Hviller album. A true local legend, the driving force behind Icelandic cult indie collectives, a couple of them in the 80s and 90s. He is a renowned tastemaker whose audience has no age limit. He made a children's record, which I love. He says, I see a lot of Slavic people, young men from Poland, Lithuania, Latvia, Russia, and Ukraine, he says. It's the same people on the battlefield that come here to work in the building industry. So he's all about the workers, and we love that. He also says, I like to make people happy. It's all about karma. You just have to be nice, and the world hopefully will be nice back to you. And then, of course, I open the set with Fayaz and the Wasted Chances. They are a Toronto-based garage punk trio. They blend vintage guitar tones, proto-punk energy, and all of that good shit that we love. And yes, they are very, very good live, and they do play often here. They are a mainstay of our local independent music scene. And they are playing tonight. So there you go. That's what I played. Nice. And now I will hand you off to the wonderful Derek while I go put on some makeup.
1: Yes, well, the pronunciations are going to get a little more dodgy.
0: Oh, just you wait until
1: now,
0: set number
1: as things
0: three,
1: go
0: babe.
1: On.
0: Oh.
1: How would I say this? This is Anton Garber, and we're going to be listening to
0: Die Bewohner der Schrankwand.
1: Thank you. From
0: Experimentale Welt, Nummer 1.
1: There we go. There we go. So that's what we're going to hear out on Brillo Records. And this is, it looks like it's brand new. It's in the WFMU inbox for us lucky WFMU people checking boxes. So very excited about that. And thought this would be a nice way to start off the second set here on Transmissions from Echo Beach.

turned around. I gotta go.

machine as we wave goodbye to Babs. Bye. And she's off to the night that was aforementioned, where she will be DJing and spinning some Icelandic punk at Institute, as curated by Wavelength at 620 Spadina Avenue, backlot entrance, Toronto, from where we broadcast. And glad she could drop in and make the beach bouncy and lovely. Meep Moop is here now. Hi, Meep Moop. He's meowing from the floor. And I am your host that is left, that is not a cat. And it's Derek here on Transmissions from Echo Beach, WFMU. And what did we hear? Underneath the voice right now, Goose Goose, Gus Gus, Chaos Machine, Dancerama is the name of the project from 2023, or at least the release, and they are from Reykjavik, Iceland, and started as a 9-piece multimedia collective in 1995 to make a soundtrack to a short film by Arni and Kinski. And since then, they've changed many times throughout the years, and lately have been a trio comprised of Biggie Vira, Bigur, who's, I guess, Bigur Thornesson. That's not what it is. Thornarison, there we go. Daniel Agus and Margaret Ran Magnusdottir. That's who they are. They'll be under my voice for my next set, too. Prior to that, we heard another Icelandic band there, and the song Rudolph. From a release called Rocky Reykjavik, and that is a live performance. They did release it on one of their albums, but this is a live rendition of it. And the band harkens back to the late 1970s, and in their final lineup kind of skewed more to the punk side of things. The name itself, Thjær, or there, is drawn from a poem by Skuggi, and it means wind or thaw in old Icelandic. And they recorded over 140 hours of sessions in a studio in Hjorti, is the name of the studio. And that was for their second album, which Rudolph was drawn from. And it is actually an anti-fascist song, and they bolstered a stance against fascism and performed along various anti-fascist groups in the United Kingdom, like Crass in the Fall, they said at the time. They only take a stand against a thing if it involves a restriction of any sort, and seen from the point of view, the majority of their lyrics can be seen as dealing with fascism of every conceivable sort. Homo Gestalt is a tongue-in-cheek handling of the newly emerging neurofascism. Technologos deals with God and as he appears in the microchip cosmos. Rudolph deals with political fascism, where diverse elements are united through a common object of hate, etc. And that's some of the words and philosophies of them back in those 80s days, early 80s days, and has not changed much. The political and philosophical landscape has it. Before that, we heard from Psychotic Tanks with Let's Have a Party. The 7-inch that this is drawn from. And we played the song that was called Security Idiots, actually. I have entered this, so we'll do some playlist correcting. Security Idiots and Let's Have a Party is the 7-inch that came out in 1980 on Idiot Records, and we played Security Idiots, so ignore anything else you have seen thus far if you're looking at things digitally for track names. And this was the project of four German people. And it was also produced by Connie Plank. And they were a short-lived post-punk band. And this was their lone release. And it was a Connie Plank produced
single issue.

debuted in 1980 on the equally obscure Idiot label. The band counted Bjorn, Robert T. Crash, Schnagel, and Shroove as its members. And they would end up on some 4AD compilations, and I think there are some rarities of other sorts making the rounds, but this is the official thing. Prior to that, we heard The Fairies with a song called Tank. Well, let's see. The song, yes, is called Tank Town from the album I Wander. And that's how I like the one that's in your head. And Tank Town, the name of the song. And it was new to the WFMU bin and new to me. And their Bandcamp says, writing a bio for a secret band is a bit like cleaning a house that no one is living in. It looks good on your resume, but do we really need it? Only ghosts do. Talking about ghosts, there's AI for this kind of stuff, but unfortunately, even AI is too serious and will write a proper bio because AI knows stuff. Name names, name places, name influences, name tour dates, name quotes by Oscar Wilde and or Noel Gallagher, and none of that is relevant to Fairies. After the 2025 release of Fairies' quickly vanishing first LP, I Flutter, not much changed for the band. They continued to exist by not existing. Et voila, a new album, I Wander, is now here. Although the medium is the same as the previous one, Black Gold, they've taken a next step in a smoky journey into a dubby and krauty world of creating songs and musical movements. Is avant-garde pop a genre? Or even dub kraut? I know indie certainly is, and I don't really agree with that either. And even a broken clock is right twice a day, so what's the point anyway? And so Fairies have made a new record called I Wander, and it is out on World of Echo on 17th of July. That's all you need to know for now. Leon Van Barneveld Bergholder. And brand new. I linked up the Bandcamp to the Fairies, and I'm still not sure what this secret band is all about, but evidently two releases, and that is excellent. Speaking of new releases, we heard prior to that Proto Martyr with Sounds We Cannot Hear from their forthcoming Hotel Usona album, and that will be out on Domino Recording Company on September 25th, and that is Iggy Pop is actually raving about them right now, praising its ambition and emotional heft, calling the record Wagnerian in scope. Pop compared its reach to opera and marveled at the band's ability to shift rhythms and harmonics very, very smoothly. He singled out Casey's vocal performance and one particular lyric he wished he'd written himself. We got a bad review. musically, it sounds modal and kind of chromatic, like I imagine Celtic war horns might sound in some forgotten battle. excellent stuff. And exciting new album from a band that I know. I don't know them that well, and I keep hearing about them here in our comments section and out there in real life. And I'm going to have to take some more notice, and happy to have played it. Prior to that, we played Mike D with a new song called Crypto from a forthcoming album called Thank You. And yes, the one-time Beastie Boy is releasing a solo LP, and I didn't even realize there were three other tracks shared thus far. It'll be out on Capitol Records, and Crypto feels gritty, unpredictable, and full of nervous energy. Mike D delivers sharp
tongue-in-cheek lyrics that aim at greed, fraud, and the obsession with getting rich at any cost. Repeating the pointed line, "Where to go with all that greed?" he turns the track into both a danceable anthem and a clever social commentary. And it will be, this album will be out August 28th on Capitol. And yeah, excellent stuff from a former Beastie Boy. And yeah, the first I'd heard of it, even though I guess it has been existing for a while now in the preview scene. And we started off the whole set with Anton Garber with Bewohner der Schrockwand from Experimentelle Welt Ein, and that was out just in 2026, 15. Brillo 15, the 15th release, I would imagine, on Brillo Records. And yeah, they contacted people that they thought were doing interesting stuff, and 12 of them finally made it happen to make a series of experimental music compilations on Brillo is the idea of it, or Bilo. I think it's Bilo. Bilo is the name of this label. According to what I see most in my notes here. So Bilo is the label. Bilo 15 is the name of the release. Experimental Welt 1 is the name of the album proper. Okay, there we go. 15th release. Oh my god. So, they come from various music scenes and backgrounds. The bands that contribute: Halsal, Hamburg, Vienna, Leipzig, Berlin, Wiesbaden, Würzburg, Cologne, and many other places. And yeah, they just, all the contributors decided to put a lot of time and effort to a little cassette edition to make the world a little more experimental. And some of them are known and are in secret side projects or doing things brand new or not known so well. And yeah, there it is, that release as Babs has a set coming up, and this is going to start off back into the world of Iceland, and we're going to hear Icelandic synth-punk trio Kaelin Mikla. And they were formed in Reykjavik in 2013, but we're going to hear something from 2016, and it is a song called Cults on an album called Kaelin Mikla, which is, I guess, the self-titled album here on Transmissions from Echo Beach. Let's go into the Babs set thusly.

Praha, hĺbka 20 cm. 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

and we are enjoying the sounds underneath the voice here of Heinz Kessling with a track called Velvet and Grace from the Swinging Sound of Dr. Drew's podcast, Part 2. Came out on Extreme Music Limited in 2013, and this is Babs's set in Back Announce that I'm about to give you, and a fine set it was. And we just heard most recently from Matkovia with Czechoslovensky Rozla, and this is a band that were a pioneering Czechoslovak underground studio band led by composer Martin Burla between 1982 and 1986. In fact, this release is called 1982 to 1986 Expanded. And they are often considered the founders of the alternative rock scene in Slovakia. They created ironic, dark, and genre-defying music that protested the gray conformity of the communist normalization era in the 1980s, Bratislava. Because their nihilistic lyrics and experimental sound were deemed too provocative, they were never allowed to release music officially during the regime. They recorded their songs in state-owned studios such as IRS Tlis and circulated them underground on cassettes and reel-to-reel tapes. In fact, I think that's a very common thing, the reel-to-reel tape trading in the communist era. Following the fall of communism in Czechoslovakia, their seminal tracks were finally compiled and released on vinyl by Zune Records in 1991. Decades later, a remastered and expanded version of the collection was reissued, bringing their cult classic post-punk and dark wave stylings to new audiences. This is released on 42 Far, and it is brand new in its retrospective way. Just came out 2026, this most recent expanded compilation on 42 Far Records. Before that, we heard Gans, and their newest song asks the excellent question, Do You Glow? And that is a single, and they are a post-punk duo from Birmingham, born of a shared passion for music, books, and art, and they are college friends, Ewan Woodman and Thomas Rhodes, and within a year they were signed to a record label and recording their debut album, Good for the Soul, with Ross Orton, who is also the producer of Arctic Monkeys, Amel and the Sniffers, The Fall, and MIA, 8 Al, and it's a direct, honest, loud, and heartfelt collection of songs that reflect the contemporary era as seen by the band, and marking the band's first new music since the release of that acclaimed debut album, Good for the Soul, Do You Glow signals an exciting new chapter while staying true to that infectious energy and sharp songwriting that have become synonymous with the Birmingham outfits. Let's see. Prior to that, we heard from Plurals, which is spelt out without the vowels, just so you can find it easily in the places you need to search. Plurals, and Nice Hair, Nice Jeans was the name of the track that we played from Sleeping in a Dress, and Bab says of this that they are a new wave post-punk band out of Baltimore, Maryland. Started as a low-commitment project by singer-guitarist Michael Bowen, Plurals have been making colorful, angular music since 2011. They've shared bills with Shona Knife, Shannon the Clams, Ted Leo and the Pharmacists, P-Lander Z, or Z, more likely, Trans Am, No Bunny, J. Roddy Walston, Kid Congo Powers, and the Gooch Palms. And Bab says she's very enamored with the band. They should be touring with Soft Palms. Woo! That's out on Psy Recordings 2026. I should know how Babs does her woos by now.
would think I would. Prior to the plurals, we did hear Soft Palms with a song called Radio from In Echo. This also is brand new, and they are the dream pop project of Julia Kugel and Scott Montoya, a Long Beach-based duo crafting expansive hypnotic soundscapes from the comfort of their home studio, Center of the Mental Arts, COMA. Would be the acronym for that, blending lo-fi warmth and textural sophistication. Soft Palms feels like a lucid dream set to analog tape, equal parts meditative, cinematic, and deeply human. The pair, often both, both seasoned creatives and longtime collaborators, record, produce, and mix everything themselves, operating far outside the confines of traditional studio systems. Kugel of the coat hangers Julia White Woods brings her ethereal vocal layers and lyrical intimacy, while Montoya, formerly of the Growlers, shapes the sonic architecture with a meticulous vintage-informed approach to engineering and instrumentation. And Bab says again that she fucking loves that song. So, you know, it's good to know Soft Palms is less a band and more a state of mind, where sound becomes sanctuary and each note feels like it was meant just for you. Before that, we heard from Frablenir with a song called Look Out from Vitunami Venya. And Frablenir were formed in Iceland in 1978 and released a number of records until they quit in early 1983. A punk pop band in the happy-go-lucky sector of punk era, playing short, melodic songs, fast and raw, inspired by Ramones, Clash, Stranglers, Jam, etc., etc., etc. The album is already a classic. Its members continued playing on and off under various names until a compilation album was released by Smeklesia called Bad Taste. Called Bad Taste in 1996, when the original name was reinstated. And the band's still active. A track from 1980. Before that, we heard a track probably right around the time of 1981, though the year is 2024, so you know, anything could have happened. They could have reformed. I'm not sure. Let's see. Johnny is the name of the band. The track was called Anor Dagor, and apparently from a single of the same name. And they first appeared on the scene in 1981 at the opening concert of NEFS, together with the band There, which we played earlier, and Van Houten's Coco. As a result, the band performed widely and was considered to be one of the vanguard bands of the rock in Reykjavik period, which was characterized by late punk rock and new wave, where you could place Johnny musically could turn out to be different. Clay punk, new wave, or even avant-garde. In any case, it is undeniable that Johnny made a difference with progressive instrumentation, bass, drums, and vocals, lively stage presence, and interesting texts. Before that, we heard Q4U with Sigurin from the Q2 1980 to 1983 compilation that came out in 1996 on Núrur and Nýr. And they're a hugely underrated and unsung Icelandic band. Q4U was born the winter of 1980 to 81 in Reykjavik. Inspired by the British punk movement, Q4U began with a stylish, aggressive punk image before experimenting with drum machines and synthesizers, which almost nobody did in Reykjavik at the time. Let's walk back some under the voice things.
The later sound had gothic leanings, often compared with Susie and the Banshees and XML Deutschland. Their body of work is united by the powerful vocals of Elli, who sings mostly in Icelandic about controversial political experiences, much like Airy Up of the Slits. And just excellent stuff. After some demos, they called it quits, and then they reform from time to time. Last active in 2010. And just so we don't miss Babs too much, I will say the fucking great band comment that she has left for us. Before that, we heard from the Sugar Cubes, who I was going to say most of us know, but maybe most of us don't. Mama, from their debut album Life's Too Good, out on Elektra Records back in 1988. And you can't have a show about Icelandic musics and not include Sugar Cubes, says Babs. Einar Ern does not get the credit he deserves. And while Babs says she does love Björk, don't get her wrong, Einar is truly a huge part of this band, and is, in her honest opinion, that this release is their best song, Mama. It's utterly perfect. I have no notes. Zero. Released during a time when post-punk had become synonymous with monochrome and dour connotations of the gothic. Iceland's The Sugar Cubes' comparably upbeat Life's Too Good counteracted the often stringent seriousness of the alternative 80s, subverting the vitriol of

best fits. Before that, we heard from Fafanu with Will We Last from the Adjust to the Light EP that came out on One Little Independent Records in 2015. And Babs has indeed loved this song since it came out in 2015, and it's a mainstay of the Babs Mopey Girl playlists. Mopey Girl. The guitars are pretty magical and perfectly layered. It's post-punk, but a bit surf and a bit goth and a bit shoegaze. All of it is good. Launching the band at 2014's Iceland Airwaves, in the space of just 1 week, Fufano became a hotly tipped emerging band, making their UK live debut at the Capitol's Ya Ya Ya night, and supported by Damon Albarn at the Albert Hall, winning the approval of Brian Eno into the bargain. The band were praised by the press, who compared them to Noi, Joy Division, and Bauhaus. 2015 saw the band signed to One Little Indian before going on to support the Vaccines on their sold-out March-April tour in UK, also slipping into a memorable two-night stand with Boningen at the Hoxton Bar and Grill. In June, things once again dramatically shifted up a gear when the band played to an enormous audience, supporting Blur at Hyde Park. Sadly, they have been inactive since 2019. And we started off the whole set with Kaylin Mikla from the self-titled album, Kaylin Mikla, and a song called Cult. And it's an Icelandic synth-punk trio formed in 2013, initially as part of a poetry competition which the Reykjavik Library hosted. The band comprised of singer Lofri Sofia Thorsdottir, bass player Margaret Rosa Doru Harry's daughter, and Solveig Mathdur Christian's daughter, initially on drums, but later synthesizer. And they won the competition and were encouraged to continue making music. By 2014, Kaylin Mikla was playing shows around Reykjavik and was asked to perform on the official roster of Iceland Airwaves. The trio has released 3 albums, all with Toronto-based Artofact Records, the most recent of which, Not Eftir Not, made number 14 on Revolver's Best Albums of 2018 list. They've toured Europe, notably with Alcest, and as headliners in their own right. The band was handpicked by Robert Smith of The Cure as support for several festivals in the UK and the US. In 2018, the band won the prestigious Kramjur Award in Iceland for Best Album of the Year. In 2019, the Reykjavik Grapevine awarded them Best Band Live at Grapevine Awards. Sweeping, eerie soundscapes, irresistible post-punk hooks, and dance beats coupled with angelic voices and blood-curdling shrieks, says Kelsey Chapstick of Revolver. And there is the set. Almost every note that came with it, because when you're taking over for someone else's set, you don't know which note is the most important. So I will try to speed things up on my own back announce, which we all know is probably impossible. Do we all know? Let's just say we all know. And I'm going to play the newest from Spread Joy. They have a new album out called 3, the Roman numeral 3. And that would be apt because their first release was the Roman numeral for 1. And then, they had 2. And now we're at 3. And Pygmalion is the single that is leading off our ears to Be Tickled in advance of the September album, and it's out on Feel It Records, and 2026, brand new, and just released, this song was within, yesterday.
That's Within When

was. And you're listening to Transmissions from Echo Beach. We're so happy to be with you. I, Derek, and Babs out in the world, and Meep Moop no longer looking at the door, sadly. And yeah, we go onwards and upwards here on WFMU in Sheena's jungle room with a short blast of new music and then on to more. Spread joy.

One time feast was Trail Grease, Hip Priest. I practice. That's hip, hip, hip, hip, hip, hip, hip, hip, hip praise. And if the good people knew, they would say,

And underneath the voice is a sound of goose goose or gus gus. I could have looked it up. Useful Data is the name of this song from a release called Dancerama, and it came out on 2023, the label O-Room, and they were formed in 1995 as a film and acting collective, which are different notes as to what I had before, and the band's name refers to a scene in the 1974 German melodrama film, Alley, Fear Eats the Soul, in German Angst essen sie auf, by Rainer Werner Fassbinder, there we go, in which a female character is cooking couscous for her lover, mispronouncing the food couscous. Oh, look, I just found the pronunciation, which I probably read yesterday. And they have an eclectic blend of mostly electronic music, but they've experimented with other sounds and possibly have something brand new we have heard in the chat room and perhaps also on WFMU itself yesterday. Things that I did not know as I hearken back to the Goose Goose catalog. Here it is, new things in the world that I was unaware of. Before that, we heard The Fall with a song called Hip Priest, one of their signature songs, well known for its appearing and appearance in the film, that big horror film, the big grisly horror film. About cannibalism, you know which one I'm talking about. That film plays in the end of Silence of the Lambs during one of the pivotal scenes there. And this was released on Camera Records in 1982. The album Hex Induction Hour is named such because it was considered to be the sixth release, thought Marky Smith, as well as Induction being kind of made up, but also like the idea of induction to the Fall's world, an hour, because it was an hour long, which is unusual for a single piece of vinyl, and just kind of magical in a way, in that he did like to court those worlds of occult and magic a little bit. And they were not happy with a rough trade at the time, and Marky Smith at the time had said that shortly thereafter, said that he regarded Rough Trade as a bunch of well-meaning but inept hippies. He felt constrained by the label's ethos and worried that the Fall were in danger of becoming just another Rough Trade band, so they struck out and found the fledgling and emergent label Camera Records, and after Lie Dream of Casino Soul 1981, they found drummer Carl Burns, and for the first time since Live in the Witch Trials, they ended up reuniting with him and performing in a two-drummer lineup. Burns had returned after Paul Hanley was on a U.S. tour and could not go because he was denied a visa for being too young. So Carl Burns stepped in and back and stayed off and on through the band right up until the 1998 fracas that would see most of the original members disappear. Why did I play Hip Priest? Because the studio that I mentioned earlier in my first set, Hjurti, was a studio in Iceland, and they played three gigs in Iceland as Einar Örn brought them over, much like Chris Knox brought them over to New Zealand and Australia around the same time. And they recorded three songs while they were in Iceland, Hip Priest, Iceland Island, and Look No, the non-album track. And
Yeah, the studio was normally used by local folk artists, and it had lava walls, and according to Smith, it resembled an igloo, and it was a factor that gave a otherworldly sound to those songs, three of the songs on Hex Induction Hour, well, two of them. Anyway, there we go. Prior to that, we heard the Dictaphone, a band that is from France. In fact, it's one person, it's Jeremy Morin, and Demonology is the name of the song that we played. We took this one from the Totally Wired Records, 023, and that was 2015 that came out, a compilation of 16 tracks for their 23rd release of that record label that I think is now defunct, but they were a label from Vienna, Vienna, Austria, and this also is available on the Dictaphone Bandcamp page, so if you want to go to the artist directly, this track was originally on the 2014 release, proper, Hazmat by the Dictaphone, Hazmat being the song. And yeah, before that, what did we hear? Before that, we heard the sound of none other than, I must scramble. Scrambling. For those who are wondering, I accidentally threw my mouse into a place that I can't find it because it's wireless. So we go to Babs's laptop and I continue my back announce, my lengthy back announce. Yes, before that, we heard from Rick White and Julie Dwaron. How could I forget? And this is a brand new release called Together. And that's the track that we played, the lead-off track, Together. And this is out on Blue Fog Recordings 2026. It is brand new. In fact, it's not out on digital services yet, save for Bandcamp on digital download. It's coming out any moment now in the physical forms and the streaming forms, but you can find it on their Bandcamp. And they were both one-time Moncton, New Brunswick Canadian indie legends, but now I don't think they're based in Moncton anymore, but they are still Canadian indie legends, and they're working together again. And from their Bandcamp page, Rick White says, "You may know, Julie and I started a band together shortly after we started dating as teenagers in 1990. That band was called Eric's Trip, and we made a bunch of music together over the next 6 years. It, of course, all fell apart with our young love, and we went out separate ways for a while. In 2001, we decided to get the band back together for one more Cross Canada tour. It was great. We all got along really well again. In 2006, we played the first Sappy Fest in Sackville, New Brunswick, and I started work recording her next solo album, Woke Myself Up. Playing guitar, bass, drums, and working with her, they ended up doing it again for the next record, and then after a while, he quit making music for 7 years and eventually started back up. Around 2025, Rick White put out an album, and then he decided to start working with her again and making a specific album of his songs for her to perform with him. And so he got a bunch of songs that he thought would be appropriate, wrote a few more for the project, and they had a great week together hanging out, reminiscing and recording. And he said, "We didn't want to do a folky adult kind of album. We kept it peppy and heavy and tried to retain some of that youthful magic we had originally created together. It all turned out awesome and we're very pleased with the results. I hope you all dig it too." And this was written, performed, recorded, and mixed and painted for the cover by Rick and finished with Julie in April 2026. And excellent surprise that is, and very much sounding a lot like Eric's Trip, which would make sense if they're going back to that early mode of working. Before that, we heard Oblique Shit with a recently new release.
May 18th this came out, and we played the song Psychotique from their self-titled cassette released on Maison de Retraite. And their new noise from France, and that's about what I can tell you. Exciting things, but I don't have much info. And we started off the whole set with Spread Joy from their three forthcoming album. Three is the name of it, Pygmalion, the first single, and this is out on Feel It Records, also new, came out yesterday. And this brings us to the last segment before the last song that we are playing, and this is Babs's short set three with a couple of long songs, and we're starting off with Faust with Horst Du Dein Schritt. I'm going to say Schritt, and from the release Fliegen Irnen. I don't think I said that like German. I should probably say Fliegen Irnen. That's out on Bureau B. And let's just get to it. How does that sound? Here comes the music here on Transmissions from Echo Beach. And you are listening to it on WFMU in Sheena's Jungle Room. And let's bring on the Faust.

and underneath the voice, we go for a stroll in the park with Alan Braden from the KPM Brown Sleeves, KPM LBP 10 release on KPM Music, as Babs loves to uncover and bring joy underneath the voice. After our serious sets, before that we heard Miriam Valentin and the Vestnorsk Jazz Ensemble with a song called Blanket Dance from Spring Flood. And with this release, Miriam Valtonen and the Vestnorsk Jazz Ensemble present a new collective work in which improvisation, poetry, and vivid imagery merge into a living, organic expression. The album originates from Valentin's stay in Basel in the spring of 2023, there with the Rhine as a constant sonic backdrop. A series of diary notes began to take shape. As Miriam recalls, the Rhine flowed and murmured the day and night outside the hotel, and the riverbank was covered with small flowers and trees already in bloom, and I encountered spring in a new place. I saw the green breaking through and the water rushing along, accompanied by entirely different scents and temperaments than at home, the familiar and unknown hand in hand, and I alternated between documenting and imagining all about the memories and lost treasures of the water, about the body's longing and desire as the spring light reveals it, while the winter remained in constant motion and the blue and red buds along its bank slowly awakened. Prior to that, we heard from Faust, from Horst Du Dai, Die Streit, oh my German, Fliegen Lernen, is the name of that release out on Bureau B. I really apologize for my pronunciation, but you know, over the years, Faust has become many things, distinct as fingers, yet united as the hand that forms the fist. This series of new LPs on Bureau B sees each living member of the legendary 1971-74 lineup present their own interpretation of the Faustian myth, working alone or with collaborators to create new material that reflects their contemporary vision of what Faust can be. For Wusthof, music began long before Faust. As a child, he watched his father lose himself in music, playing accordion renditions of operettas, film themes, and folk songs. There we go. Let's just restart that for a second. And you know, that's a good place to end off our Faust journey, because we'll hear more recollections in these comments that are in our playlists. If you have time to visit our playlist and look at the comments section, we do cut and paste little liner notes and links for you. And we always encourage you to dive into the archives, dive into the playlists, not just of our show, but every WFMU show. And just a great place to be here with you. And we have loved being with you here tonight on our kind of Icelandic long song, new song, meat song, I think was part of the title to this. And Babs is in absentia for the back half of the show, but we wish her nothing but the best, and so happy to be with you, wishing you nothing but the best. We're going to leave you off with a rather long song by Lord Fascinator, Spiral Drive, and the song will be Auto, that you will hear. It's brand new and it's out on Midnight Rainbow on 2026. So buckle in and enjoy that as we leave you off with the wish, as always, to be safe and kind. Be kind to yourself, be kind to others, be kind to other cats, be kind to others' cats, and be kind to yourselves. You've been listening to Transmissions from Echo Beach here on WFMU in Sheena's Jungle Room. And once again, so happy to spend the time with you. Here comes a Lord Fascinator with Spiral Drive and their collaboration, I think maybe, called Auto on Midnight Rainbow, taking you out.

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1: Vegetables have arms and legs.

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0: From the beginning of time, we are told, the laurel wreath has been placed on the brow of our heroes. From Caesar to Churchill, from Robin Hood to Davy Crockett. Not long ago, Jerry fancied himself a member of that distinguished group. The only trouble was, his wreath was on crooked. He came bouncing, breathless, into the house one afternoon and said,
1: "Hey, Winch, did you see the newspaper?"
0: "Well, no, Jerry. Why?"
1: "Why? You mean you didn't hear what I did? Well, gee whiz, everybody's talking about it. You see, there was a little kid down the street about 3 years old, and a big dog jumped up and knocked him down and scratched him something awful. And I pulled off the dog, and then I took the kid down to the doctor's. Everybody gathered around, and they was patting me on the back, and they're going to put my picture in the paper. I'm a big hero, Winch. Everybody says how brave I was, and I might even get a reward from the kid's mother and father." "Well, you don't seem very excited about it."
0: "Oh, I'm very proud of you for what you did, Jerry. But as you were talking, I kept thinking about another hero. He rescued a little girl from drowning. He was going by in his car, and he stopped and swam out to save her. Everybody gathered around. They wrapped her in blankets and gave her hot tea. And then the girl's father said he wanted to thank the man who had saved his little girl. But the man was gone. No one knew who he was or where he lived. No one ever patted him on the back."
1: "Yeah, I think I know what you're driving at. Maybe I'm getting a swell head on account of everything, huh?"
0: "Well, in a way, Jerry, but I guess most people would be inclined to. So I think that we should all remember this. When you do a good deed, do it because it's good, not because people will praise you."

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Oh, yeah. Oh, yeah. 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Oh, yeah.

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0: Hey there, Rick Shaw once again from the brand new Slack Shack at 16461 Northeast 15th Avenue, North Miami Beach, just east of the 163rd Street Shopping Center, and we're talking to the noble men right now. Fellas, let's take one of you at a time. What's your favorite thing here in the store?
1: I like the Tom Jones shirts.
0: Tom Jones shirts, something you see on a lot of the bands. How about you?
2: I like the fabulous selection of sweaters.
0: Tremendous selection of sweaters. This is something that the bands are going to go wild with right here. How about you, sir?
1: I like the reverse paisley shirts.
0: The reverse paisley shirts, which is something, of course, that you're seeing more and more in all the bands. So as far as the bands go, it's got to be the center for clothing your band with mod fashions. That's the Slack Shack, North Miami Beach.

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0: Well, the Monday night didn't begin with the Danny Thomas Hour, but the whole lineup began with that wonderful nonsense of the Monkees.
1: The Monkees?
0: Well, they're not the Budapest String Quartet. And guess what came after the Monkees?
1: Well, according to Darwin's theory,

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0: Fantastic women, fantastic dances.
1: Shake your big ass.

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0: He was obsessed with sex, with mad desires, by a force he could not control.
1: I'm afraid our Arthur wasn't quite the sweet boy we thought he was.
2: Don't say that.
0: Why did he ravage? Why did he kill? He was a demon, a beast. He was evil and depraved. His was the most unique of them all. To some women, he was an instrument of pleasure. He dared what no man ever has. See the most daring level of human experimentation. See the erotic desires of women who need each other, who love each other, but are caught in the web of the amazing transplant. This is the woman he loved, yet he killed her. Why?
2: What's the matter, honey? Come on home with me. We'll make you forget your troubles.
0: Amazing transplant.

0: Can we stop recording, please? 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
1: Sinners bark, sinners bite, sinners flick, sinners fight, sinners kiss, sinners cut, angels fly, sinners...

0: You really think a cop did this? Why not?
1: Why does Jack keep killing people?
2: He'll kill again. He enjoys killing.
3: When the most terrifying man in the city carries a badge,
4: I'm gonna read you your rights.
3: You have the right to remain silent.
5: I know who committed these murders.
3: Forever.
2: He's back. Only now he kills innocent people.

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1: What is God good for?
2: Call now and I'll rush you a free tape.
1: That's what we can count on God for.
2: A free tape.
3: No. No.
4: Yes. He did it.

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0: Hey, how you doing?
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1: Sure. Where is it?
0: It's in my pants.

0: Do you think the Royal Philharmonic would play with Frank Zappa?
1: No, of course they wouldn't. It was a dream. I knew it was a dream.
2: You're not dreaming, Howard. You're not dreaming.
3: I do have the ticket stubs.
2: You still have it, right? It's at the movies.
3: Back
2: now.
3: Center.
2: Finally, 200 motels is at the drive.
1: He really did it, huh? Zappa really got a movie out, huh?
0: There is no such movie, Howard. You are dreaming.
2: You are not dreaming.
1: Well, how come I have butter on my hands then?

0: Slaughter. Slaughter, it's not only his name, it's his business, and sometimes his pleasure. Slaughter, the Fuzz wanted him alive for a murder rap. The mob wanted him dead for insurance. She wanted him healthy for personal reasons, and that's only for openers. Slaughter. He had a belly gun, four grenades, an automatic rifle, and a theory. The best defense is to attack. See Slaughter, starring Jim Brown, Stella Stevens, Rip Torn, and Cameron Mitchell. An American International Picture rated R. Under 17, not admitted without parent. Slaughter.
1: Baddest cat that ever walked the earth.

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3: Let's see, should we got?
4: A complete set of the miniature art poses. That's also absolutely free in the big Form 1 competition. Have you kept one? Young men in all parts of the theater, you all have the same thing. Be more than pleased to wait upon you. Permit me, please, to say thank you for your very kind and courteous attention.

0: The Great Gatsby is the brilliant and strongly symbolic work of F. Scott Fitzgerald. In this great work of art, F. eloquently depicts the opulent lifestyle of upper-class America during the Roaring Twenties. How great is The Great Gatsby? Judge for yourself.
1: Daisy and her husband Tom, who are both very rich, invite Daisy's cousin Nick, who's not so rich, over to East Egg, and everyone has a drink. The next day, Tom is tired of counting his money, so Tom and Nick drive to George's garage to pick up George's wife, Myrtle, who is also Tom's mistress, so they can all go to New York for a party. But Tom gets into a fight with Myrtle. Myrtle steps out of line. Tom breaks her nose. Everybody has a drink. Then Gatsby, the racketeering romantic with a sensational smile, who has amassed amazing amounts of cash in hopes of winning back his darling Daisy, says, "Old sport, let's have some drinks at my place." Next, Nick arranges a meeting between Daisy and Gatsby. Daisy arrives in a white car. She wears a white dress. She sees all the white flowers. She sees Gatsby, who's wearing white. She's overcome. She says, "White, my favorite color. Let's have a drink." Before you know it, Daisy and Gatsby are spending many lazy hungover afternoons together. Next, it's time for another mindless dinner party. Everyone is rich, everyone is bored, so they drive to New York. Tom drives Gatsby's car, Gatsby drives Tom's car, Tom grabs a bottle of whiskey, and they go to the Plaza Hotel. They have some drinks. Gatsby calls everyone old sport. The whole gang gets blitzed. On the way home, Daisy drives Gatsby's car. Daisy does 100 and runs over Myrtle. George wants revenge, so George gets out his gun. He walks around all night looking for the car that mashed Myrtle. George walks back to West Egg, finds the car at Gatsby's big white house, walks up the big white stairs, sees Gatsby in the big white pool, and he pulls the trigger. And that's the very last for Mr. J. Gatsby.

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Thank you.

You know the old story about the gentleman that walks into his own home and finds his wife in bed with his best friend? He looks over and he says, George, I have to, but you?

Hey, we're Personal and the Pizzas. I'm Personal, and this here's my band, the Pizzas. And we're going to play a couple tunes for you tonight. The first one's called I Don't Want to Be No Personal Pizza. Right, you ready? 1, 2, 3.

From the gates of hell, with their choppers snarling like rabid dogs, the Devil's Angels are out for a kill. Their target, Anytown, USA. No one can stop them. 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These are the Devil's Angels. Riot their reason, lust their law, their name a scourge. Cody, who can take his cycle apart in 10 minutes or a town apart in 4 hours. Mole, with the morals of a tomcat and the manners of a wolf. 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Robot, he can't walk straight, but he'll ride his chopper through the gates of hell. Roger Corman presents Devil's Angel, starring John Cassavetes, Beverly Adams, and Mimsy Farmer. 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Devil's Angels is roaring straight at you. 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
1: Well, if you get it fixed, you probably can't get any country music.
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1: Yeah, I know, but there's very few.
0: Hush, Abner. My dog is up here, sweet.
1: Dang it. It's country music.

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He also comes up with lasting campaigns. Here are three very interesting tracks, first for the Chevrolet Jet Smooth Ride, followed by a modern jazz sound for Dodge, and then we hear the well-established Ajax Stronger Than Dirt theme.

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2: There's a reason why this fragrant white facial is the choice of lovely women everywhere. In recent tests, facials really make skin lovelier in a short time. The right care for delicate skin.

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1: Well, so we meet again. Thanks a bunch for buying me. The record, that is. 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You see, when I was young, I was stupid. I gave it away. Now I'm selling, 'cause I figure in a few more years, I'll have to start buying. I had a sad affair, and I'll always remember. When you're out for no good, everything goes bad. I met a guy last June, called him up in September, and said, "My dear, you're just a cad. There is no doubt you led me astray, 'cause I found out the other day. I'm late, I'm late, I'm in an awful state. What can I do? I'm sad and blue. It's not my rent that's overdue. I'm late, I'm late, I've checked on every date. According to my diary, I'm sure that it was you. 'Cause Sam was down in Alabama and Joe was in St. Louis. I'm sure that it was not Pierre, such things he doesn't do. I'm late, I'm late, I'm in an awful state. Because you're such an early bird, I'm late, I'm late, I'm late. That night at 8, when you asked me for a date, could I anticipate my fate? I'm sure that I would hesitate. I'm vexed, I'm hexed, don't know what's coming next. If you were not so oversexed, I'd still be underweight. I know it wasn't Jack or Mac, I know it wasn't Lou. I'm sure that it was not Pierre, 'cause he's in love with you. Tonight at 8, I'm gonna hop a freight. Thanks to that oyster stew you ate, I'm late. I'm late. And my husband is sterile.

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At R&B Claire, there are lots of happy faces. The beats take your body and mind to different places. I like it best when the beats are naked. The rhythm pumps and there's no way you can fake it. Yeah, that's just the way I like things. The show must be over before the fat lady sings. So listen up, everybody, get on the floor and give it up till you haven't got that anymore. One more thing, could you be so kind as to talk to the DJ? Rewind.

have got to make a joint practice set is designed to put your body in check. It's open to you and to move you behind. Now give a shout to the DJ. Why don't people tap on more of that crazy rhythm? They know what they want and you know what to give them. This is what you do, put your finger to the flex. Click on the wrist and spin a needle back. This rack is so fresh, it's almost finger-licking. 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

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As the doomed Larry Talbot, he played a role that would have done credit to his dad. Incidentally, I knew Chaney Sr., the original makeup wizard, the man of a thousand faces. But young Lon never had a chance in The Wolfman. Here's why, in a film quote that's become as classic as, "He meddled with things man was meant to leave alone, or I never drink wine." Even a man who is pure in heart and says his prayers by night may become a wolf when the wolfbane blooms and the autumn moon is bright.

0: Something wanton, something wicked is coming your way. 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Cross over into the occult for the initiation of the Virgin Witch. You don't believe in witches? You'd better believe in the Virgin Witch. She'll blow your mind. In Eastman Color, from Joseph Brenner Associates.
1: Copying.

0: Wild thing, I think I love you. 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Come on and hold me tight. I love you.
1: Senator Barry said to remember what happened in 1964. This time, 68, we want to get to the kids. We want to get the kids' votes, so you got to do it like they want to hear it. You ready, Senator? Stand by.
0: Wild thing.
1: Beautiful.
0: You make my heart sing.
2: Senator Rocky says more feeling.
0: You make everything move it.
1: Beautiful.
0: Wild thing. Okay, Rocky, on the ocarina now. Barry, your timing is off. Ronnie, give us a little more of that West Coast sound, please. Dick, you missed it again. Rocky, come on now, you're paying for this session. Wild thing, I think you moved me.
1: Lay it on him, Senator, lay it on him.
0: But I want to know for sure.
1: Tempo, tempo.
0: Come on and hold me tight.
1: Think of the word, Senator.
0: You move me.
1: Okay now, gang, let's go off for a big finish now. Rocky, let's put it up now. Barry, now it's yours, Barry. Ronnie, come on. Come on, little soul, Barry. Dick, come on. Dick, you ready, Senator? Wake up, Senator, wake up. Here we go. Ready? Stand by.
0: Uh-oh, Wild Thing.
1: Well, close, Senator, close.
0: You make my heart sing.
1: Big finish.
0: Oh, you gallant Wild Thing.
1: That's it.
0: Oh, shake it, shake it.
2: All right, Senator, a few, yeah, Senator.
0: Yeah.
2: One more, Senator.
0: Yeah.
2: Very good.

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Got a face like a dog, breathe like a frog, I'm covered with a lizard scale.

0: Snake Eyes.
1: W.
2: F. M.
1: U.
2: U.

I wonder what she meant when she said yes like that. It was the way she said it. Yes, she said. Not yes, but yes. I wonder if she meant no. I should have asked her what she meant. That's what I should have done. That would have finished her off, wouldn't it? I bet she's been going around for years saying yes, just like that. Driving people nearly bonkers. Getting away with it. Oh, I wish I'd asked her. I didn't think of it. Mind you, if she said maybe, I wouldn't have minded so much. Well, I mean, at least it's honest, isn't it? The person says maybe and you're on their side. You're warm to them. But not when they say yes. Put your back up. Well, it's only natural, I suppose, really. Here. I wonder if she did it on purpose. Oh, I bet she did. Probably at this very minute she's sitting there glorying in it. Well, I'm not having that. I'm going to ring her up, I'm going to tell her. Look here, I'll say, if you can't do better than that, Dolly, you better stay at home and watch the telly. That'll shake her. Yeah, I'll ring her. No, I won't. Well, why should I? It's exactly what she wants. I expect she's sitting on top of that phone like a broody hen. Well, I'm not ringing her. She can wait. Do her good. On the other hand, last time she said yes, she meant yes. Oh. Of course, that was at Margate. The sea air might have had something to do with it. There's not much sea air in Hammersmith Tube Station. Yeah, and at Margate, I seem to think she said, oh, yes. Yeah, she did, yeah. I know. I'll ring her and I'll not mention it. You know, then she'll have to. Yeah, but supposing she doesn't. Well, now she's bound to, isn't she? Well, she might not. Well, then I'll say, No, it's too risky, isn't it? Here, wait a minute, look. Suppose I pretend not to have noticed, eh? Yeah, that's it. Yeah, then she'll never know whether I knew, unless she asks. Yeah, that's the way to play, isn't it? Dead casual. Keep her in suspense a bit. Yeah, that'll just about do the trick, I think. Marvellous. I wonder what she meant when she said yes like that.

When I say it's day, you say it's night. When I say it's black, you say it's white. Oh, tell me, what's wrong with you, baby? When I say it's left, you say it's right. But when you say it for spite. Gee whiz, what is wrong with you?

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Oh, my goodness. 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You tell such awful lies. But I could never leave you when I look into those great big eyes. Woo! My goodness. I love you. Do you love me? Honey, if you don't, why don't you? Honey, if you won't, why won't you? Am I gonna have trouble with you? I really ought to scold you. You have me old and gray.

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0: 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I'm Von Bim, two times Slim, the high sheriff sent from hell. I'm the motherfucker that rode zigzag lightning down the middle of the Panama Canal. I'm known from the coast of Maine to the coast of Spain. You can look on the Golden Gate Bridge and see my goddamn name. I was converted with 245s on my side and baptized in a barrel of butcher knives. The sting of Zorro's whip can't mark my hide. A rattlesnake bit me and that motherfucker crawled off and died. I hunt trouble every day of my life, and peace and quiet I do despise. You see, baby, I'm 48 inches across my chest and don't fear a goddamn thing between life and death. 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I'm worse than a bucket nightmare and a midnight dream. You see, everything that I do is wrong. 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If I bring back butter, I should have got lard. 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Because I'm the type of cocksucker to start an uprising in a motherfucker's ass. Yeah. I might as well get shitty right on down to the bone. You know, I beat 3 murder cases before I was grown. I carry a 38 special built on a 45 frame. It shoots tombstone bullets, ball and chain. I sing graveyard songs and I ain't lying. I'm a bad motherfucker and I don't mind dying. I bolted down lightning and captured thunder. I've done some shit that made the whole world wonder. During the war, the army laid down their guns and I won the fight. I've been known to eat a wild gorilla from asshole to appetite. Among the hoes, you might hear my name ring. But a bitch with a head shaped like a 4-way cold tablet liable to say any goddamn thing. You know, when I go home, I have to walk 44 miles of barbed wire. When I dress to go out, I wear a cobra snake for a necktie. My house is high on a cliff, and it hangs over the edge, and it's made out of human skull. And if I don't start some shit and kick 20 badasses for noon, my whole day seems kind of dull. Yeah. The drink I like best is hydrochloric acid, and I keep me some around. I pissed next to a fireproof bomb shelter and burnt that motherfucker down. But I want you to excuse me for being so bold, but I'm the type of son of a bitch to crawl over 50 good pussies to get to one fat boy's asshole. You see, when I was young and in my prime, I could catch a hoe any old time. Now I'm old and gray and very cold and can't get a bitch to save my soul. So up to it, down to it, and damn the man that won't do it, but he'll run his nasty hands through it, ought to be tied to it and made to do it, because he ain't used to it. I'm Von Bim, two times Slim.
1: Yeah.

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0: When they come out to eat, you'll taste a new kind of terror. 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
1: Cannibalism.
0: John Saxon in Invasion of the Flesh Hunters.
1: Listen to me. While she was here, I had this urge to bite her. To bite her, you understand?
0: What satanic evil turns them into vicious beasts? What power transforms innocent victims into rabid, flesh-hungry hunters?
2: Stay away!
0: Piece by piece, they're ready to eat you alive.
3: Orders are to shoot on sight. I repeat, shoot on sight.
0: Victim by victim, they butcher until nothing is left but the stench of death. It's an epidemic of killing, turning the streets into a slaughterhouse and the city of Atlanta into a blood-soaked graveyard.
2: There's no exit there.
0: John Saxon in Invasion of the Flesh Hunters. Their next meal may be you.
4: I live in a neighborhood of murder. Murder. Even the roaches spit out paper clips. And the helicopter circles and circles, smelling for blood. Searchlights leering down into our bathroom.

Five guys in this court have pistols, another a machete. We're all murderers and alcoholics. But there are worse in the hotel across the street. They sit in the green and white doorway, banal and depraved, waiting to be institutionalized. Right off Hollywood Boulevard. Here we each have a small green plant on our porches. And when we fight with our women at 3 a.m., we still speak in low voices.

outside of each of our porches is a small dish of food that is always eaten by morning, we presume by the cats. I live in the whorehouse district of Los Angeles, which is right off of Hollywood Boulevard and Western.

0: Yeah,
1: that was all right. Oh, excuse me.
2: You want to sing, hmm?
1: Well, folks, here's those two friends of yours, the Cackle Sisters, ready to tell you all about what's happening down in Jungle Town.

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Mr. Moistache, I apologize. 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I forgot to do one thing. My apologies, but I will be back.

much more. Right now, we have Terry Snyder with Taboo. I felt it was fitting to start this episode in an exotic way, seeing as though Mr. Fab really enjoys the exotic nature of music. There's a good chance you don't hear too much from me today, as those cobwebs are very thick. But I thank you for your time and attention. And without further ado, we're gonna go into one more exotic tune, and then we will jump into the nuts and bolts of the show. That will include a new one from the Australian band Yard Act. We have some Iguana Death Cult on deck, Motric and Memorials. And we'll see where the day takes us.

0: Take a look at this. This is yesterday's prison break.
1: Hey, look. Look at that mother move, huh? Is he beautiful? Who is he? Are you kidding me?
2: Mr. Moistache.
1: Sensational. Perfect contestant. I want him.
3: Can't have him.
1: Why not?
3: Damon, you know our contract. We never get military prisoners.
4: Who's a military prisoner? He's still at large.
1: Yeah, well, they'll get him for me.

just memorials, also from the UK. Thank you for joining me today. I am Mr. Moistache, your local cyborg menagerie owner. I will be taking over for Mr. Fab today, and we will continue the fun well on into the mellow tambourine. It is weird talking without a talk bed, but here it is. You just heard Memorials with the song Boudica. Before that, we had Motrick with their song Red Eye. Again, they are doing a UK and Scandinavian tour very soon. So if you live across the pond, consider trying to check them out. We also had Netherlands' own Iguana Death Cult with Heaven in Disorder, Yard Act with Tall Tales. And we started today off a bit rough, if I may say. But we had Don Tiki with the song Exotica and Terry Snyder with Taboo. And without further ado, let's keep this party moving. This band was from Portland, Oregon. Their name is Wooden Indian Burial Ground, and the song is Crows.

frisky white girl eye each other across the room, and the chemistry is unbearable and definitely not on anyone's agenda. He suggests they go someplace they won't be seen, and she thinks otherwise. Finally, they agree to go. We put up at Dunkin' Donuts. Usual stride, I fall in love under a halo of spit that they ignore while secretly conspiring to murder each other, hoping that will alleviate some of the more uncomfortable feelings that may arise in a situation like this. But behind closed doors, the eyes of the world becoming their wallpaper, they meld into a beautiful example of a power that definitely exists and come together on a warm, moonlit night in spite of themselves. Well, likely story.

Welcome back, Menagerinos. This is Mr. Moistache, and

Thrones. As you can see in the playlist, our featured item in the menagerie is this weird little sculpture. I believe Bob found it and thought it would be cool to offer up.

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We're gonna have some Los Piranhas, Terror Cactus, Los Orientales de Paramonga, and some Sonido Gallo Negro. This has been Equipment Pointing Punk.

the cumbia section for now. You just heard Orchestra Pacifico Tropical with the song Cumbia Chancla. We had Sonido Gallo Negro with Cumbia de Sanción. We had Los

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This is Kristen Ruse with the song Mini Midi Draw.

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It's not that red, it's not that red, it's not.

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1: Yeah, we biffed it. 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
2: This song is called Crab Dad Again.

0: I think you're fucking mentally ill.
1: We're done. Yeah, we're done. That's it. That's all we got. Thanks, guys. Hey.
2: Look at this. They're all on a censored list. And look what we have here. This looks like black market clothing.
1: Yeah.
3: Who does that? Yeah, okay.

And before that we had Buddy Wynkoop with the song Relatable, the man.

acknowledge without guilt, to accept without condition, and to listen when other people tell you how you have behaved. Truth is, it's for us to feel and be moved, but I hear the clatter of bone against steel. It is coming.

denial. Business as usual. So roll your eyes, shake your head, turn away and call me names. I'm okay with that. Too proud. Unable to listen, we keep speaking. Motored by blood. Unable to notice ourselves. Unable to stop. And unwilling to learn.

I did not become someone different that I did not want to be. But I'm new here. Will you show me around?

This week will long be remembered in the annals of television. For on Thursday, December 17th, the Federal Communications Commission approved color television. It adds a new dimension to the entertainment form. Now it is possible to send high-quality color pictures that can be received in full color on color.

0: I love you, but I love the lower. More than I love any physical being. I think that's wonderful. But then why can't you bring that same feeling home?
1: I really wish that I could do that.
2: No, I never did it. That was atypical.
0: What makes you think you can do it?
3: I wash the forgotten.
1: Well, he's seven. A man's fellows will be they of his own household.
0: Well, I hardly believe that your own father or mother or brother or sister would be your enemy.
1: You're gonna call him a liar?
0: No, I'm not calling him a liar.
1: Well, I can do all things through the Lord. He can do it.
0: You saw the way we live and what we did, do you believe?
1: I really don't think so.
2: Let's see, I've lost track.
1: Any physical being.
0: I think that's wonderful.

I love the Lord. Or that I love any physical being. I think that's wonderful.

When you're searching for work, you're fishing for a job. What you catch will be determined largely by the bait you offer. Your personality, training, and experience are your bait. If you have little or no training, you probably will catch little or nothing in the way of a job. Just as a building must be built on a carefully planned foundation, so must your life be built on careful plans. Let us see if we can plan the foundation of a successful career for you. What does your educational record show? Have your grades been about the same all along the line? Or do they look like this? Up and down, like the crest and trough of an ocean wave. Up and down. Education is the total of all your experiences, both

When you get a job, you will be judged in comparison with other workers. Just as in school, your work is graded in comparison with that of your classmates. While in school, you have all about you many opportunities to improve yourself. Are you making the most of them? You will probably agree that honesty and loyalty are two of the strongest points of character. Are you honest with yourself? Are you honest with others? Are you loyal?

Do you like to work with ideas? Or would you rather work with things? Ideas. Things. Do you get along well with the gang? Or do you have frequent fallouts? Do you prefer going with the crowd? Or would you rather spend the day alone, doing something you like to do? Gang, alone, like to do. Determination to succeed is an important factor in success. When things go wrong, do you say, I can't? There is no place in success for a quitter. Are you a quitter? Quitter, quitter, quitter, quitter. What do you expect to get out of your life work? Many would answer money. Money is important for the things that it will buy, and a certain amount of it is therefore necessary. Ideas. Things. On top of this base, you can place the stone of success, confident that your foundation is well laid. Examine your foundations, and never for one moment believe anyone who may try to tell you that you can't achieve success in this country today.

last 18 minutes. This is Portland, Oregon's own Motrick with the track Nemen 1.

Mother Earth is pregnant for the third time, for y'all have knocked her up. I have tasted the maggots in the mind of the universe. I was not offended, for I knew I had to rise above it all or drown.

thank you all for joining me here at Sheena's Jungle Room. I am Mr. Moistache and filling in for Jan Turkenberg and the Mellow Tambourine. Certainly hope you have enjoyed what I've played for you. If you have any questions, you can go to the playlist at wfmu.org. What am I talking about? Anyway,

After this show, I will also be broadcasting Roman Angelus and the Vinny Vidi Vital show for you, but I get to get off now.

Yeah.

Oregon's very own Plankton Watt. With the song.

get. 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I want people to give me. I want to be thrown up against a wall and be able to tell them what I think, and this is the preliminary, this is the explanation of what I'm going to do. And I don't know if.

0: be sure to share that recipe with you.
1: I'm the truth.

0: You look pissed, Ben. 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But hey, will you just let me explain? This is
1: Sheena's Jungle Room.
0: That's all it is. It's nothing to do with people, it's to do with the ratings. For 50 years, we've told them what to eat, what to drink, what to wear. For Christ's sake, Ben, don't you understand? Americans love
1: WFMU.
0: They wean their kids on it. Listen, they love game shows. They love wrestling. They love sports, violence. So what do? We give them what they want. We give them what they want. We give them what they want. We give them what they want. We give them what they want.

Hello, and thanks as always for joining me here on Veni Vidi Vinyl. Your host, DJ Roman Angelos, and well, we have come to the end of our World Cup theme. And I was thinking about what to do this week, and I decided everyone gets a trophy. That's right. You know, the older generation says, you kids, and your everyone gets a trophy thing. Well, we're going to dig into that this week. We're not going to play any music from Spain. What? Yep, we're going to play it from all the participants who were from any of the former provinces of the Roman Empire. We started with François de Roubaix with Audition and Voir Venise from Alain Garagiere. We got some music this hour from, where are we going to? Egypt, Portugal, Croatia, Bosnia, Turkey, Morocco, Algeria, Tunisia. Oh my goodness, so many places. And then in the second hour, I've got sets that I was going to play last week, had England won and had France won. So we're going to get a Everybody Wins Participation Award set, and then we're going to get What Could Have Happened sets. So stay tuned. We're going to jump into some music from Egypt here. This one is called Bent Al Shalabiya. Thanks for listening to Veni Vidi Vinyl here on WFMU, Sheena's Jungle Room.

Everyone gets a trophy. All of the participants in the good old World Cup were represented there. It was a fun time. I had a fun time watching it. I had a fun time talking about it. I had a fun time coming up with show ideas. So it was cool. Let's start at the beginning there. Bent Al Shalabiya. After that, we had Faten from something called Music from the Soundtrack Respectable Families. That was from Egypt. Then we went over to Portugal. Uma Vela Foi a Fera, Os Impacto. After that, Os Tartaros with Sonho de um Poeta. Moving over to Croatia, Pjesma Puni Život Moj. And then Kornili Kovac, Severni Vetar. Going then to Turkey, Dave Çocuk Molar, Ayabak Yıldızbak from the Batman Orkestrası, such a cool name, the town of Batman in Turkey. I'd like to go there, but I'd like to go there only because it's called Batman. I don't know what else they do there. Fadul, that rockin' James Brown of Morocco, Al Jedba. Babel Blues with Ilamata. Then we went over to Algeria for some, yeah, you guessed it, Ahmed Malek. I could listen to Ahmed Malek all freaking day. Jalti, and then this track, something called Tape 12, Track 1. And I guess there are some tapes of Malek messing around with electronic sounds, but they were never fully realized. So someone named Nature Boy Flacco took the tapes and didn't do like a remix, but tried to reimagine how Ahmed Malek may have finished them himself. So it's a cool idea, and I really dig the music, so there you go. Moving over to Tunisia, Soul Brother from Dalton, Baba Bari from Marhaba Band. That definitely, as I'm saying it, when I say it, it sounds like Baba Booey. Baba Bari. Sirna from Elektroni, as Bosnia, Herzegovina, and Kuje Su Ostale Prazne from Pro Arte. And that is all of the teams that had played in the 2026 World Cup that are within the purview of Veni Vidi Vinyl. Now we're going to get into a what could have happened set. Last week, I played music from Spain and sort of Argentina, but I had a set for if England won and a set for if France won. So we're going to start off with if England had won, what was their set? And I was thinking, you know, I never like to dig too much into the English because even though they're part of the Roman Empire, it doesn't really fit with how, you know, I like to present this music. So what I did for the English set is I went in through a bunch of KPM and other library records, and I chose songs that were either written by a composer from France or Italy, or songs that were supposed to be reminiscent of one of the countries within our purview here. So there you go, the English set. And then we got good old France there at the end. Gonna rock out to some French soundtrack and library. So let's kick it off here with Take 3 from Eric Swan, KPM, here on Veni Vidi Vinyl with your host, DJ Roman Angelos.

A Vinny Vidi vinyl favorite over here, Mimi's Plesas, Moonlight over the Acropolis, and another tune before that, Choro Sa Gyotgyo, I think. Ooh. So there's some library tunes that remind us of Greece, also written by a Greek composer. Before that, we had the Tarantella from Janos Lehar and Ambiance de Paris from George Fenton and Jeunesse, also from George Fenton. Syncopated Motion from Eddie Warner. The Elephant Theme from Pierre Dutour. The Open Highway from Francis Coppietier. And Take Three from Eric Swan. An Alias, also known as Roger Roger, part of the duo that composed the infamous Jungle Obsession record. And there we go with England and the world. We're gonna finish out here in our last half hour with some music from France. Got some telemusic. Some stuff from some French libraries, Vladimir Kozma, bunch of fun stuff. So stay tuned, and stay tuned for The Flange and the Frigate coming up next with DJ Georgie Girl. I'm going to stick around, and I hope you do too. And let's get to it with some Philippe Sardet, or Philippe Sard. I don't know. The French over here, not good. Maybe I'll start some French Duolingo. Get a little better. Here we go.

Well, that about does it for this week's Veni Vidi Vinyl. Thanks for joining me for Everyone Gets a Trophy. And as we pay homage to all the teams that played in the World Cup 2026, that was La Drogue. Before that, from the Telemusic label, Double Polygon, Deshumanisation from Le Planète Sauvage. I think the lads over at Air have heard that one once or twice. Big Bavre from Vladimir Kozma. Fantomaniac from Cloud Vasari. Plongée Synthétique. Under Pressure, a real funky one. And L'Appartement from Philip Sard to start us off. Thanks as always for hanging with me. And before The Flange and the Frigate, I'm going to get into one last tune. This one is from Cortex, and we're going to get a little proggy right now. So thanks as always for joining me. I'm your host, DJ Roman Angelos, Veni Vidi Vinyl. See you next week.

waft up Kensington High Street. Freak out the ad lib. Grab some kinky boots in Carnaby Street. You're listening to the Flange and Frigate, the very best of 60s and 70s British invasion, with me, DJ Gigi, the Blue Haired Hippie.

Hello and thank you and hello and welcome to the Flandrian Frigate. I am your host, DJ Georgie Girl, the blue-haired hippie. Of course, thank you. Thank you for being here. Thank you for listening. Thank you for taking part in the chat. And also thank you to the always wonderful DJ Roman. I am a little bit discombobulated today. So, last week on the chat, the wonderful Paper Cosmonaut said, you know, between you and Mr. Peaslin, I'm sure you could do something magical. And you could bring down the temperature in the pub. Here's the thing. The pub is an old building made of brick. And of course, with the recent heat waves, it has been like an oven in here. We've put fans on. We've opened windows and doors. We've got a slight breeze, but it's still a bit of a problem. And I said, that's a brilliant idea. So Mr. Peaslin and I have been talking and working and putting our heads together. I've put on my witchy hat, he's put on his druid hat, and we came up with what we thought was a foolproof spell so that we could embody the whole pub and the pub would regulate the temperature and it would be lovely and cool. Now, there is a basket of crochet blankets. There is a basket of scarves because you will notice that the temperature in here is, I'll be blunt, Arctic. There's a reason for that. I will expand as we go through today's show. So let me take you into the first section with the Bee Gees and the first mistake I made. You are listening to Sheena's Jungle Room here on WFMU.

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That was Zior and Strange Kind of Magic. Before that, we had the Edgar Broughton Band. Chilly Morning Mama. Before that was Straubs Out in the Cold. And we started with the Bee Gees and The First Mistake I Made. Yes, it is freezing here in the Flange and Frigate pub. So, Mr. Peaslin and I, like I say, he put on his druid hat, I put on my witchy hat. We were like, between us, we will come up with something, as per Paper Cosmonaut's suggestion, so that we can put a spell on the walls, the brick walls of the Flange and Frigate pub, and thus, when you walk through the door, it will be cool and delightful and fresh and breezy. That was our thinking. We spent all week. We consulted all the grimoires and the manuals that we had. We borrowed some from friends. We looked through. We came up with something, an incantation. Foolproof. And we needed to gather bits and pieces. We looked around the pub. There were lots and lots of things that we could use, and we were very excited about this. So we set up yesterday, and we got everything together. It was going to be a long and lengthy process, fairly complex, but we thought, no, we are up to the task. Whenever you say, there's nothing that could possibly go wrong, of course. Something always does. I'll update you in a bit. So let me take you to the next section with Renaissance and Cold Is Being. You are listening to Sheena's Jungle Room here on WFH.

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0: 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Order it now.

That was the Hollies and Tip of the Iceberg, or Tip of Iceberg, rather. Before that, we had Fat Mattress, Cold Wall of Stone. Before that was Faces Shake, Shudder, Shiver. And we started with Renaissance and Cold is Being. So, yes, freezing cold here in the Flange. Mr. Peaslin and I cast a spell yesterday to bring the temperature down, to embed it into the walls to make it a cool environment. I stress the word cool. So, as I said, we were gathering together ingredients. We figured out that what we would do is we would sort of banish one thing but reintroduce something else. Now, the barman last week said on the chat, and also privately, he's been growing a rather fantastic crop of chilies on the upstairs windowsill. Fabulous things, really quite hot. And Mr. Peaslin had the brilliant idea. We will use that in the basis of our spell. And we will surround it with cool. And thus, it will be sort of sympathetic magic. We have this heat in the middle. We will surround it by cool. Thus, it will neutralize it. Everything is perfect. Brilliant, we thought. We had a chat with the barman. He said, yes, absolutely. I've got tons of chilies and I've got more seeds beside. Take what you want. Brilliant. So that was the first step. So let me take you into the next section with Al Stewart and Zero She Flies. You are listening to Sheena's Jungle Room here on WFMU.

That was Almond Lettuce and Magic Circle. Before that was The Smoke, Playing with Magic. Before that was Atomic Rooster, Break the Ice. And we started with Al Stewart and Zero She Flies, Zero Temperature. Nice and cool, lovely, refreshing, etc. So here we are, we're in a circle, we've got all our bits and pieces, we've written our incantation, we've got chilies from the barman. We've got fans around it, symbolising the cooling down of the core temperature of the Flange and Frigate pub. Brilliant. Absolutely magnificent. Meanwhile, it may come as some surprise to you, Klaus does not do well in the heat. He likes it down in the basement. It's very cold and damp down there. He does prefer the winter. The heat makes him very agitated and very upset. And all week long, he's been asking us for ice creams and ice lollies. And can we please do something? Because he's very, very hot and he gets very angry. Well, you know, he gets angry about everything, but he gets very angry and agitated and upset about such things. What we didn't do, what the mistake that we made, is we didn't tell Klaus that we were doing an incantation. So in the middle of it, and we are chanting, and we are spinning in circles, and we are doing all the things, and it's all, the energy is rising, and everything's brilliant. Klaus burst into the room and shouted at the top of his lungs, "Ice, ice, I want ice." And here we are. That's what we got. I'm so sorry. So let me take you into the next section with Gentle Giant, isn't it? Quiet and cold, you are listening to Sheena's Jungle Room here on WFMU.

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That was Queen and Stone Cold Crazy. Before that was the Kites' Frosted Panes. Before that was Dando's Shaft and Cold Wind. And we started with Gentle Giant, Isn't It Quiet and Cold? Please, please understand. It was not Klaus's fault. He didn't know. We didn't tell him. We did a bit of Zen pointing. So please don't come for him in the comments. He's very upset about this, and he's very apologetic. And we've said to him, honestly, it wasn't your fault. We should have told you. You didn't know. So meanwhile, Mr. Peaslin and I put our heads together again. So we're going to do something over the weekend to kind of temper everything and bring it back down to the level that we wanted. So by next Friday, it will just be lovely and cool in here. I promise you it won't be freezing. It won't be Arctic. You won't need blankets. You won't need scarves. You won't have a rude awakening when you come in from the heat into the Arctic weather. It will all get fixed. And also, it was a little post-it note for myself and Mr. Peaslin. If you're going to be doing something of a magical nature, maybe tell all the people in the pub that's what you're doing. The barman knew. Paper Cosmonaut knew. Dave didn't know, but luckily he's away at the moment. But Klaus didn't know either, bless him, and literally came running up from the basement saying, please give me some ice. Anyway, lesson learned. Let me take you into the next section. With Complex and Witch's Spell, you are listening to Sheena's Jungle Room here on WFMU.

0: Everyone's a fruit and a nut case. It keeps you going when you toss the cane up. Whatever you are doing, punching, canoeing, is nutritious and fruititious to judiciously be chewing. Everyone's a fruit and a nut case. If only it could help improve my singing. For healthy recreation, not a combination. Cabernet, fruit, and nut.
1: We make these up as we go along, you know.

that was, I'm going to pronounce it Angelettes, the Angelettes Popsicles and Icicles. Before that was Jade and Bad Magic. Before that was The Status Quo and Ice in the Sun. And we started with Complex and Witch's Spell. So next week's Kitchen Sink, 2 p.m. Eastern, here on Sheena's Jungle Room on Wednesday. I'm going to be tackling the Zodiac. I looked back, we're almost at 100 Kitchen Sink shows, which is quite extraordinary. But I looked back over the almost 100 shows and realised I hadn't actually done the Zodiac, and I thought I would have done. I do like a bit of astrology, so that's what I'm going to be doing. Obviously, Mort Garson, Zodiac Cosmic Sounds, that's going to be featured rather heavily. So I'm doing some research, finding as many sort of zodiac, planetary, horoscope, sign things that I can possibly put together and make a show for you. It's going to be groovy. We had a groovy show on Wednesday, and that was so much fun. Everybody had a jolly good time, and it was a lovely respite from all the nonsense that's happening in the world, including heat. So yes, I shall be doing that on Wednesday. Kitchen Sink, 2 p.m. Eastern. Here on Sheena's Jungle Room, do come and join us in the chat, because the chat is always lively and lots and lots of fun. Hope to see you there. So let me take you into the next section with The Attack and Magic in the Air. 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

She gave them all eggs for breakfast today. And now they've gone, and there's time for baby. To share the goodness of that egg, there's a lion on it. That means it's fresh and fine and perfect. So pure and so good. Everyone needs lots of eggs. Not just baby, everyone. Give your family lion eggs at least once a day. They need all the goodness they can get. You can rely on the lion.

That was Terry Reid, Believe in Magic. Before that, we had Bulldog and Ice Cold Dick. Stop it. Stop it now. I could have played that a couple of weeks ago. Before that, we had Bad Finger and Icicles, and we started with The Attack and Magic in the Air. So next week's Flange and Frigate. I've said to you over the last couple of weeks, Mr. Peaslin is doing something at the bottom of the garden. I am not privy to that information, though, because he's put tarpaulin everywhere. There's sort of like a massive wall of scaffolding at the bottom of the garden with tarpaulin all over it. He has been down there working on something day and night, apart from, obviously, us trying to figure out this magic spell. But apart from that, he's been going full tilt boogie working on something. He said it's going to be a surprise. And it's going to be a gift to all the lovely frigateers and me, and to Cosmos and the barman and Klaus and Dave, etc. But he won't tell me what it is. But it's huge. Whatever it is absolutely massive. So, next week's Flange and Frigate, he said it will be ready by, he said it's going to be Wednesday. It's going to be ready for us in the pub to have a look at, me and the barman and Paper Cosmonaut, etc. So what I will do is I will put a show together and we will have the inaugural opening of whatever it is. I'm very excited. So let me take you into the final section of this week's show with Dark and Zero Time. 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

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Hurry while stocks last.

was Caravan and Magic Man. Before that was Mike Heron, Make No Mistake. But before that was Chris Farlow, Everyone Makes a Mistake. And we started with Dark and Zero Time. So yes, Mr. Peaslin and I, we will be working this week on remedying what we've done here at the Flange. So when you come back next Friday, it will be lovely and cool and temperate in here and not absolutely freezing. And Klaus knows not to come barging in. Everybody knows not to come barging in. Everything will be fine, I promise. And also, we will have whatever it is that Mr. Peaslin is currently working on down at the bottom of the garden. Like I say, it is huge, whatever it is. So yes, we shall see what we shall see. Like I say, I'll be back on Wednesday with Kitchen Sink, 2 p.m. Eastern on Wednesday. Please stay tuned, though, because you'll have Donno coming up next with the Hour of Crap. You also have Otis following him with Friendly Persuasion. We have a selection of marvellous shows here at Sheena. Go to wfmu.org/Sheena and feast your eyes on the fabulous smorgasbord of musical delicacies that we have for each and every one of you. So I am going to leave you with the open mind and cast a spell. You have been, I have been, we have been. I've been DJ Georgie Girl, the blue-haired hippie, and this has been the Flange and Frigate. See you next week.

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2: Oh, crap. Not again.
3: And I don't think it's right. I think it's wrong. I think the government should step in and conscript it, make cards out, fingerprint everybody, picture them, and then keep it that way. Because this country is the only country that lets in all the refugees that they possibly can get along with the good people. If the people of the United States had better wake

0: up before they have their whole little kit and caboodle go down the drain. Bread is $1.19 a loaf, and the people in this country are tired of paying for the other people that are coming in here and working. We feel sorry, we send money, we help them, but we don't want any more of those aliens, period.
1: You guys stand back. How many we shooting off this?
2: Boomer 1 to Boomer 2, standing by on Q1. 2 5-inch flag shell.
3: They're ready,
2: okay.
3: Danger from the first two.
2: R1.
4: Bombs bursting in air. The bombs bursting in air.
5: Vonka.
4: And the rocket's red glare.
5: Vonka.
6: I beg your pardon.
5: Vonka song.
6: I beg your pardon.
7: Poet of song.
5: The well-known Vonka song.
4: The bombs bursting in air.
6: I beg your pardon.
4: And the rocket's red glare.
5: Vonka song.
8: The intense patriotism surging across our country carried the national anthem to new and different heights.
5: Targeting Vonka.
8: All the way to the top of the music charts.
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7: Poet of song.
9: I am an American.
10: You're in specimen.
9: Listen to my words.
4: Bombs, rockets.
10: You're a specimen collector.
11: Before you even start, I am an American.
10: I will escort you to the toilet to observe the passing of urine.
12: All he tried to do is obfuscate, to confuse.
9: I am an American.
7: Bursting in air.
5: Star Spangled Vonka song.
7: And the red glare.
13: Sounds more like a screen door. Tail caught in a screen door.
6: I beg your pardon. Are you dissatisfied with the song?
13: Sounds more like a screen with its screen caught in a screen door.
6: Well, you know, it wasn't meant to be sung while sober.
13: Yeah? Screen door caught in a tail screen.
6: I beg your pardon.
13: Yeah?
6: No, it actually began as a drinking song.
13: Oh, yeah?
6: Doesn't just hearing it make you wish you weren't sober?
13: Oh, yeah? Oh, you mean,
6: Yes.
8: Its author, Francis Scott Key, might have been charmed by topping the top 40, but was this really what he had in mind?
5: Rika.
4: The bombs, red glare.
8: Or better yet,
9: the sweet, delicious coldness of the first bite of peppermint ice cream on the 4th of July.
8: Or better yet,
5: drink up.
8: Was this really his song?
5: Drink up.
6: Well, you wish you weren't sober?
13: Who is?
6: Anacreon, a Greek poet who celebrated
13: screen door
6: drinking.
13: Oh, I do.
5: Drink up.
9: To be free.
8: Yes, the tune of our national anthem was lifted from an old English drinking song.
13: Yeah?
6: Drink up. Doesn't just hearing it make you wish you weren't sober?
13: Who is?
6: The people who wrote it certainly weren't.
5: Drink up.
6: Francis Scott Key wasn't either when he stole the tune.
13: I bet I'd liked him.
6: Oh, you would have liked Anacreon even more.
13: Anacreon. Oh, well, I do.
6: Even more.
13: Anacreon.
6: Well, all the good things in life.
13: Oh, you mean,
6: Yes.
13: Let's sing it again.
5: Vonka Star Spangled. Vonka song.
13: Say, can
6: those are the new words, remember?
13: Oh, so who knows the old ones?
8: Song sung.
6: Ready, gentlemen?
8: In pubs throughout England.
14: To Anacreon in hell.
9: I am an American.
14: In full glee.
9: I am an American.
15: Now we stand by the rails and receive a hair-raising impression of how this projectile sounds as it passes by.
9: To be free.
16: The rocket's first
9: to
16: be
9: free.
14: When the suns are
9: to be free.
16: And the bombs, red glare.
5: Drink up.
15: Drink separation of the first stage at Burnham.
9: Freedom to think.
15: Drink up. Intermittent sounds of the guidance rockets.
9: Freedom to speak.
15: The separation of the second stage.
9: To pray, to read, to act, to pray. To criticize, freedom to eat and sleep, to work and play without food, freedom to live 1 or 200 million different lives. I am an American.
5: Drink up. Let it be a holiday in your house of eternity.
17: Being quiet, worst negative act.
8: Every American has at least one thing to be thankful for.
17: A cheap shot, just not true.
8: But he still sold a flag and not a shirt. Night.
18: Girls
19: from the gadgets.
18: okay? Your attention, please. An important public announcement. It is necessary for me to tell you at this point that there is a clause in our contract here tonight that says if anything nasty happens on stage, terrible things happen to us. So, we just want to assure you that our only interest here is doing a swell job for you. However, it is also necessary to prove our good intentions before we begin by reciting our Mothers of Invention anti-smut loyalty oath. If the members of our rocking team combo will please repeat after me. I
19: Jeff Simmons,
18: Eric Goldman, do hereby solemnly swear, in accordance with the regulations of the contract with this here rock and roll management, and the imbecilic laws of the state of Florida, and restrictive regulations perpetrated by rednecks everywhere, do hereby solemnly swear, under no circumstances, to reveal my tomb, one, dingus, wee-wee, and our penis, any of us on this stage. This does not include private showings in the motel room,
20: Thank you very much, Mr. Zappa. I'm very pleased to be here on behalf of the administration, the most powerful government in the world. And Mr. Fitzwater invited me to come here tonight to create some balance, because there has been some things done by Mr. Zappa that I think are unfair to our country. I think from the beginning, to say that this is going to be balanced when he has this lingerie up here and making fun of children's toys is a beginning. If this is what he has in mind, I think he's wrong. It's people like Mr. Frank Zappa that kept the Senate from being able to send arms to the Democratic Freedom Fighters in Nicaragua. And I, for one, am heading down there myself as soon as I finish up here tonight. And I want the elected official, Mr. Charlie Sanders, the Democrat, to remember that Democrat begins with a D, just like demon. And we'll remember you, friends, when it comes voting time. And Margaret Boyd and Carmen Bellacord, despite his foreign amendment, did some help to back some things up. Friends, these forms cost money. And this money could be going towards a more powerful military. This money could be going towards driving out the illegal aliens. And instead, Mr. Zappa wants to have a bunch of young, uninformed 18 to 21-year-olds voting here and spending your money. And I just want you to know that tonight, I love him anyway. Because I've got love in my heart, and I'm not afraid of the fact that he's turned this into some kind of zoo up here. Sunday. That's not fair, Mr. Zappa. Sunday night used to be a night in which Americans would get together. They'd go to their place of worship and they would share. And I don't know why on this night, which is supposed to be Valentine's night, there aren't more people that have a heart, that have a love affair with America, that instead they're here on a Sunday night worshiping this man who's demon-possessed.

To me, it defies the logic. And I'm coming here tonight because I want to share with him just the same way we're going to give spirit power to the Democratic freedom fighters down there. Our brothers that want to have the freedom to be able to have a man like Pat Robertson. To have a man like Mr. Dole. Restore America! And I'm going to ask the power and the joy of the power of the living King of Kings. And a lot of you here, you smut-minded musical people say, King of Kings, there must be Elvis.

wherever we are, wherever we're from, we should have noticed by now our behavior is dumb. And if our chances expect to improve, it's gonna take a lot more than trying to remove the other race or the other whatever from the face of the planet altogether. They call it the Earth, which is a dumb kind of name, but they named it right because we behave the same. We are dumb all over. Dumb all over, yes we are. Dumb all over, near and far. Dumb all over, black and white. People, we is not wrapped tight. Nerds on the left, nerds on the right. Religious fanatics on the air every night saying the Bible tells the story and makes the details sound real gory about what to do if the geeks over there don't believe in the book you've got over here. You can't run a race without no feet, and pretty soon there won't be no street for dummies to jog on, the doggies to dog on. Religious fanatics can make it be all gone. It won't blow up and disappear. It'll just look ugly for 1,000 years. Run a country by a book of religion, not by a heap or a lump or a smidgen of foolish rules of ancient date, designed to make you all feel great while you fold, spindle, and mutilate those unbelievers from a neighboring state. Two arms, hooray, that's great. Two legs ain't bad unless there's a crate they ship the parts to mama in. For souvenirs, two ears, get down. Not his, not hers, but what the hey? The good book says it's gotta be that way, but their book says

0: it says in the book, burn and destroy. Repent and redeem and revenge and deploy and rumble thee forth to the land of the unbelieving scum on the other side. Cause they don't go for what's in the book, and that makes them bad. So verily we must choppeth them up and stompeth them down, or rent a nice French bomb to poof them out of existence while leaving their real estate just where we need it to use again for temples in which to praise our God. Cause he can really go Hawaiian. And when his humble TV servant with a brown suit, glasses, maybe a blonde wife who takes phone calls, tells us it's okay to do this stuff, then we gotta do it. Cause if we don't do it, we ain't going up to heaven. Ain't that right?
1: That's right.
0: I mean, seriously, this television evangelist stuff is dangerous business. Don't let them get you. Anyway, listen, we can't really be dumb if we're just following God's orders. After all, he wrote this book here. And in the book it says he made us all to be just like him. So if we're dumb, then God is dumb. And maybe even a little ugly on the side.

0: May I visit with you about the American adventure?
1: The ultimate reality is in a fiction.
0: From the pilgrims who came here nearly 3.5 centuries ago, until this very day, people have sacrificed. They have contributed. People have sacrificed.

0: 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Fact.
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0: Place.
1: Political.
0: Perception.
1: Even spirit.
0: Matter itself vanishing under our increasingly brilliant relativistic

controlled in action, thought, feeling, emotion, expression by someone else. Controlled in action, thought, feeling, emotion, expression by someone else. Made to act, feel by someone else. In action, thought, feeling, emotion, expression. In action, thought, feeling, emotion, expression. Where the patient is controlled. A variety of delusions of passivity. Where the patient is controlled in action, thought, feeling, emotion, expression.

say for peace. America knows her strength.

children, a place barely even made of words, a place made of interpretations, of fluttering immateriality, and expect them to live in it. Where before in history has there been a people from whom no fact is true?

0: America is confident.
1: We didn't want this war. We didn't go looking for a
0: fight.
1: They
0: said that it wouldn't work.
1: We exhausted every possible option available to us.
0: We shall prevail.

Well, good old everybody. Welcome to another damned episode of the Damned Era of Crap. I'm your so-called host, Dano. And man, do we have a very confusing show for you because it's crammed with all the stuff I didn't have room to play for the last two episodes. They were just stuck in a pile. Didn't have room for them, so I said, what the hell? I might as well just slap it all together and let you guys deal with it. I'm just taking this off my hands. The two episodes were the Christmas in July show, which was last week, and a week before that was Patriotic Blues, more or less. And what you heard is the stuff I couldn't fit in the 4th of July show. Our national anthem from the album Free by Negative Land. After that, three tracks by Frank Zappa covering his extensive work. The Mothers of Invention, Anti-Smut Loyalty Oath, early 70s or late 60s. A few moments with Brother A. West from the Best Band You Never Heard in Your Life set, came in the late 80s. And Dumb All Over came from the early 80s. So you got Frank Zappa covering the topic right there. X Days A Comin' by King of Slack Bill T. Miller from one of the compilations that Subgenius, Church of Subgenius is selling on Bandcamp. And a few tracks, didn't have room for it last time, but I'm going to have room for it because it's a damn fine record. If you want to play something that questions our patriotism or the current state of patriotism, the album is The Grand Illusion, and the name of the band is The Tape Beatles. Three, four opening tracks, the American Dream, The Primary Delusion, America is Confident, and Lament. And that's all you need to know. All right, folks, we're stuck in this middle of this damn Subgenius 4th of July jazz, so I'm going to continue the Subgeniusness by playing a instrumental track done by Mark Mothersbaugh for the, you can call it a soundtrack to the Arise movie, Subgenius movie, Bob Scato. And after that, a little bit of Bill Hicks, because why the hell not? All right, folks, I'm going to shut the hell up and let the chips fall where they may. I will see and hear you guys on the other side, whatever that means.

0: Yeah, the Warren Commission. God help me. I love talking about the Kennedy assassination. I really do. You know why? Because I think it's a great archetype example of how the totalitarian government which rules this world via the airwaves can partition off information in such a way that we, the masses, base all our decisions on erroneous... Oh, I'm sorry. Wrong meeting. That's the meeting tomorrow at the docks. I was just in Dallas, Texas, man. You know, you can actually go to the 6th floor of the school book depository. It's a museum called the Assassination Museum. I believe named that after the assassination. I'm not sure the exact chronology. It's really wild to go up there. And they have the window set up to look exactly like it did on that day. And it's really accurate, you know, because Oswald's not in it. Yeah. I don't know who did their research, but I mean painstaking detail. It's true, man. It's glassed in. It's called the Sniper's Nest. It's got the boxes sitting there, and you can't actually get to the window. And the reason they did that, of course, they didn't want thousands of American tourists getting to that window each year. You know, going, no fucking way! I can't even see the road! They're lying! Where are they? Fuck! It's a totalitarian government that rules the airwaves via the... Yeah, that might get in the way of their plans. There's no fucking way, man. Not unless Oswald was hanging by his toes upside down from the ledge. Surely someone would have seen this. Either that or some pigeons grabbed onto him and flew him over the motorcade. You know, there was rumors of anti-Castro pigeons seen drinking in bars the night before the assassination. Someone overheard them saying, coo, coo, coo. The world's only assassination pun. Thank you. Terrible. All that led up to a fucking pun. Isn't that great? This whole show might end up with a rabbit coming out of my butt. Who knows? Because it's the Christmas season. Gotta please the kids. Assassination, totalitarian government, Orwellian, a bunny rabbit! Bill can do it all. I love the totalitarian government theory. I love when the coin came out of Earl's nostril. I am here to please. Hey. People are so funny, though, about Kennedy. It's so wild, the attitudes we have. People actually come up to me, Bill, quit talking about Kennedy, man. Let it go. It's a long time ago. You want to just forget about it? I'm like, okay, you know, then don't bring up Jesus to me. I mean, as long as we're talking shelf life here. Bill, you know, Jesus died for you. Yeah, it was a long time ago. Let it go. Forget about it. How about this? Get Pilate to release the fucking files. Quit washing your hands, Pilate, and release those files. I want to see who else was on that grassy Golgotha that day. Oh, yeah, the three Roman peasants with the $100 sandals. Yeah, right.
1: Well, they were three hobos we picked up who had on Doc Martens.
2: And our president, a man not easily fooled by his key advisors, warns of untold thousands of trained killers lurking out there, hot-footing around the globe, threatening the American stranglehold on world wrestling and our cherished cable culture, thereby depressing the world market for plastic stuff from the evil empire of China. Well, this is Bill Untermutter speaking for all the nice news folks here at CNN No Evil. And for those of you just reading my lips on the treadmill, try to follow this. Taliban wacky man, Alabam Dar Es Tower Salam, on the lam in back Pakistan. All right, so long for me. Good night and good news all over the globe.
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3: the downright awe-inspiring, never-before-witnessed historical pageant,
4: Thanksgiving, or
3: Pass the Indian, Please, or
4: None of the Above.
5: Now, over on this side, we have some settlers and pilgrims and merchants and trappers, all dressed funny in funny hats and buckled shoes, and the soldiers in armor.
6: Just folks! And on the other side, we have some Indians, all painted up fine and looking like Currier and Ives.
7: Guardians of this sacred land.
3: In between, this bounteous feast, untouched as yet by hand of man.
8: Yum, yum! Yum.
9: The leader of the white men speaks.
10: Let's womp them Indians,
5: he says.
9: We Indians, as usual, not saying anything.
5: Say anything.
6: A typical scene, folks, one which will be repeated thousands of times.
3: In the thousands of times.
6: To come.
5: Except
3: this first one was different.
6: Why did this first one have to be different?
9: It didn't seem different at first.
5: One of the soldiers walked over to one of the Indians and throttled him. Well, you can bet that made the folks in the Buckley shoes proud as punch.
11: Manifest destiny,
9: said the captain of the ship.
6: That Indian is good and dead,
5: said the minister's wife.
11: A dead Indian is good,
9: countered the dragoon.
6: The only good Indian is a dead Indian,
5: cleverly rejoined a little boy.
9: And they all applauded.
5: And they were going to let the little boy eat the Indian's heart.
6: Yum, yum!
9: When someone,
5: I think it was the archbishop,
9: remembered that they were Christians.
3: And eating an Indian's heart doesn't really sound like something Christ would do.
6: The Indian didn't say anything because,
3: of course,
6: he was dead.
12: Good heavens,
3: exclaimed the chief of the Indians.
12: These people aren't friendly.
9: Depends on what you mean by friendly,
3: said the medicine man.
12: Depends on what you mean by people,
6: said the chief, and he shot an arrow at the soldier, but it bounced off the soldier's armor.
9: Said the minister's wife, raising her Buckley musket.
6: Bang! Said the musket.
3: And a couple more Indians fell dead, clutching their intestines,
6: which spilled out on the ground.
3: Well, folks, that pretty much got things going.
9: Yep, there was a good deal of shooting.
5: And dodging behind trees.
6: And skulking and so on.
3: And the Indians killed a few settlers.
9: And the settlers killed lots of Indians.
5: And the feast was still untouched.
6: And it looked as if America was to be made safe for no one.
3: When?
5: All of a sudden, a very strange and unprecedented thing happened.
3: What happened was,
5: all the pilgrims turned into Africans.
9: Zow! Like that?
5: Yeah. All the white people turned into black people.
6: Now, you may think that this occurrence amazed and befuddled the Indians.
9: Not so.
3: Because the Indians had all turned into Asians.
5: Well, this was quite a turn of events.
6: I'm black all over,
9: said Goody Proctor.
5: So they burned her as a witch.
3: We felt bad about it thereafter.
6: When we realized we were all black, too.
3: Over on the other side of the table,
6: things weren't exactly crystal clear either.
12: I'm upside down,
6: cried the chief.
9: The loon sleeps on the sea,
3: mused the medicine man.
6: To which the chief replied,
5: you know, I actually understand what you mean.
3: Well, folks, a funny thing happened.
9: The pilgrims took off their buckles and they started dancing and painting themselves.
6: And the Indians contemplated a lot.
9: And a few days later, someone,
5: I think it was the minister,
9: said,
11: what about that war we were having?
8: Hear, hear,
5: said the rest of the Africans.
6: What were we fighting about?
11: We were going to take their land,
9: said someone.
8: Unthinkable,
5: said the brothers.
11: And besides,
9: said someone else,
11: what do you mean, their land?
9: Well, soon all the people began to meet socially.
3: And predictable hanky-panky took place amongst the younger folk.
5: And everything got sort of blended together.
3: And one day, they all looked around and there was
6: nothing
9: but
5: Indians. That's right, folks.
9: Nothing
6: but
3: Indians.
6: You see?
3: And here comes the punchline.
5: The definition of an Indian is
9: a white man.
6: Who becomes a black man.
5: Who becomes a brown man.
3: Who becomes a red man.
9: And who becomes a white man.
6: Who becomes a black man.
5: Who becomes a brown man.
3: Now, some may say that that's an oversimplification.
9: Yo, dude, that's an oversimplification.
6: But it's better than killing people.
5: Isn't it?
6: Isn't it?
13: Our Father, which art in heaven,
14: humble words.
13: We shall fight on the beaches. We shall fight in the hills. We shall never surrender.
14: Trenchant words.
13: Thunder. Give me liberty. Give me liberty. Won't give me death.
14: Thundering words.
15: The strongest word. Strongest. The strongest word. Strongest. The strongest word. Strongest. persuasive,
16: the strongest word,
15: expressive
16: words, the strongest word,
15: inspirational words,
16: the strongest word,
15: great,
16: is still the word,
15: great,
16: free,
15: great, grateful words,
16: free,
15: enlightened words,
16: human words, the word, free.
15: Strongest
16: word is still the word free.
17: Men have lived for words.
18: Freedom.
19: Happy words.
18: Freedom.
17: Men have died for words.
18: Freedom.
17: Pointed words. Cities have fallen for words.
18: Freedom's waiting.
16: Free.
17: The right words.
20: Iraq, inflammable.
17: The right words.
20: Islam, insidious.
17: The right words, said Lenin, are worth 100 regiments.
18: Freedom's waiting.
20: Infamous chorus.
21: Scathing words.
17: You can say four blunt words and a man will hit you in the face.
21: Words.
18: Freedom's waiting.
21: Israelic words.
16: Words.
20: Sturdy. Implacable.
21: Tramp.
16: Sarcastic.
20: Capable. Irreconcilable.
17: A little deluge of adjectives.
21: Words.
16: The strongest word is still the word free.
17: Free. Believability.
16: Next to the word free, the best word is new.
17: Persuasive words.
16: The best word is new. New.
18: At your 7-Eleven, freedom's waiting.
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16: Other tested words are mistakes, stop, at last, and don't.
23: Hello, douchebags and douchebaguettes. You are about to hear the most rockin'est song in the whole friggin' universe. And that's way beyond Pluto. 9-pound hammer. Sounds like my genitals. Let's go. Let's crank this up!

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1: Wait a minute, hello?
0: Yeah.
1: Yeah, want to do another?
0: One more. I'm ready.
1: All right, I'm ready. It's scrolling. Yeah,
0: right. Where's the music?
1: Hey,
0: why do I need some music? Right, you know, I gotta get my train in the morning, and I gotta support my wives in alimony, and I can't.
2: Oh, why don't everybody just shut up now?
0: Hey,
2: why don't everybody just shut up?
0: Hey, you're really nice guys. You know that?
2: Hey,
0: buckets of water,
2: buckets of pain, so many buckets that I can't explain. 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

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Columbus didn't discover America. 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

Okay, folks, I hope you're putting up with this mess, especially between now when Otis joins in on the stream. We just ended up a song that had nothing to do with patriotism, but in certain ways it is patriotic. Buckets of Water by David Everdon? Yeah, Everdon. Buckets of Water. Before that, Star Spangled Banner by the Decibels. Rebel Star, James Rebel O'Leary. I love that freaking track. If not for anything else, it's the bass in that song. Whoever's playing the bass is playing a very different song and possibly drunk on his ass. So I just love that track, just for the bass. Carl's song from the Aqua Teen Hunger movie. It's Freedom's Waiting, Negative Lemon, another patriotic track from Free. A couple of tracks from the Fireside Theater album, All Things Fireside, which is excerpts from their NPR series. Matter of fact, Thanksgiving, or Past the Indian Peace, got them kicked off of NPR, so they put it on the CD anyways. God bless them. Before that, Undermutter Moment, also by Fireside Theater. And before that, a track from the extended version of Arizona Bay, as long as we're talking about shelf life, Kennedy. And before that mess, Bob Seccato by Mark Mothersbaugh. All right, folks. We are now heading into the Christmas section of our show, and this is pretty much the greatest hits of in the hall of smelly halls of Hour of Crap. So I might as well get this out of the way. Kind of doubt I'm going to play some of these tracks during Christmas time, because like I said, they're overplayed like hell, not only in the Hour of Crap, but overplayed as hell on WFMU. So I'm just getting this. They're great tracks, but I'm getting it out of my system. Especially the last track I'm going to play. Going to start off this whole set with a piece by Mr. Fab, our boss over here at the jungle. I'll be home for Christmas. And a track that was supposed to end last week's Christmas show, but I ran out of room. I took the piece out, but I didn't edit the talking part where I said I was going to play Let's Make Christmas Mean Something this year, but I had to edit it out. So you will hear the full version of James Brown screaming about Christmas. And somewhere after that is John Waters, but you get the idea. All right, that folks, that's enough of that. See you suckers, survivors on the other side. Again,

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0: Where the love light gleams.
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1: 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And the first time she did that, I had my webcam on because I purchased one out here. And she said, as soon as I saw him, she could see the way I reacted. And it was so great. And I just wish I could be home with my kids.

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But I gotta start by saying thanks. Thanks for such a wonderful year. 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To you, number two. And for all the wonderful things. You know, when I look at a beautiful day, I say, God is happy.

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We just say, oh God, thanks for all the wonderful things. Even see a little snow sometimes. But you know, God only knows how the Christmas is gonna look.

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You remember when everybody used to look forward to Santa Claus? You didn't want to know what you're going to have the next day. You couldn't wait until Christmas morning to jump up. But that's the morning that you wouldn't go to your table. You go straight to your little sack, hanging on the mantel, over the fireplace.

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But I want to say thanks. Thank you, God. And now, let's make Christmas the kind of a Christmas that we remember. You know, you made Christmas very, very beautiful for me in my past years. But let's make this Christmas good for everybody. The kind of a Christmas that Mom, Dad, Granddad...

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1: Make this Christmas
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1: Mean something.
0: Enjoyable Christmas now, now, now.
1: This year.
0: Oh, that's a violin play.
1: Let's

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1: Late this Christmas.
0: I'll see you. I'll see you Christmas morning. If I don't, you see Santa Claus.

Why I love Christmas. Being a traditionalist, I'm a rabid sucker for Christmas. In July, I'm already worried that there are only 146 shopping days left. What are you getting me for Christmas? I carp to fellow bathers who haven't even decided what to do for Labor Day. As each month follows, I grow more and more obsessed. Around October, I startle complete strangers by bursting into my off-key rendition of Joy to the World. I'm always the little drummer boy for Halloween, a grouchy one at that, since the inconsiderate stores haven't even put up their Christmas decorations yet. November 1st kicks off the jubilee of consumerism, and I'm so riddled with the holiday season that the mere mention of a stocking stuffer sexually arouses me. By December, I'm deep in Xmas psychosis, and only then do I allow myself the luxury of daydreaming my favorite childhood memory, dashing through the snow, laughing all the way, ha ha ha, to Grandma's house to find that the fully decorated tree has fallen over and pinned her underneath. My candy-colored memories have run through the projector of my mind so many times that they are almost in 3D. That awful pause before my parents rushed to free her. My own stunned silence as I dared not to ask if Granny's gifts to us had been damaged. And the wondrous, glorious sight of the now semi-crooked tree with balls broken being begrudgingly hoisted back to its proper position of adoration. Oh, Christmas tree, I started shrieking at the top of my lungs in an insane fit of childhood hyperventilation before being silenced by a glare from my parents that could have stopped a train. This tableau was never mentioned again, and my family pretended it never happened, but I remember. Boy, do I remember. If you don't have yourself a merry little Christmas, you might as well kill yourself. Every waking second should be spent in Christmas compulsion. Career, love affairs, marriages, and all the other clutter of daily life must take a back seat to this holiday of holidays. As December 25th fast approaches, the anxiety and pressure to experience happiness are all part of the ritual. If you can't maintain the spirit, you're either a rotten communist or badly in need of a psychiatrist. No wonder you don't have any friends. Of course, you-know-who was supposed to have been born on Christmas, but the real Holy Trinity is God the Father, the Son, and the Holy Santa Claus. You don't see fake Josephs and Marys in department stores asking kids what they want, do you? Face it, mangers are downwardly mobile. True, swiping a sheep or a wise man for your apartment from a local church is always good for a cheap thrill and invariably gets you in the paper the next day. And Madeline Murray O'Hare, the publicity-crazed atheist saint, always gets a rise by successfully demanding in court the removal of nativity scenes from her state capital on Christmas Eve. But we all know who the real God is, don't we? That's right, the Supreme One, Santa Claus. But if you think about it, Santa Claus is directly responsible for heroin addiction. Innocent children are brainwashed into believing the first big lie their parents ever tell them, and when the truth finally hits, they never believe them again. All the stern warnings on the perils of drugs carry the same credibility as flying reindeer or fat men in your chimney. But I love Santa Claus anyway. All legends have feet of clay. Beside, he's a boon to the unemployed. Where else can drunks and fat people get temporary work? And if you're a child molester, eureka! The perfect job! Clutching youngsters' fannies and chuckling away, all the while knowing what you'd like to give them. Of course, to many, Santa is an erotic figure. And for these lucky revelers, the Christmas season is a smorgasbord of raw sex. Some people just go for a man in a uniform. Inventive entrepreneurs should open a leather bar called the Pole, where dominant wrinkle fetishists could dress like old Saint Nick, and passive gerontophiliacs could get on all fours and take the whip like good reindeer. Inhaling poppers and climbing down mock chimneys, or opening sticks and stones from the red felt master could complete the sex-drenched atmosphere of the first S&M Xmas bar. You could even get fancy about it. Why hasn't Bloomingdale's or Tiffany's tried a fancy Santa? Deathly pale, this never-too-thin or too-rich Kris Kringle, dressed in head-to-toe, unconstructed, oversized Armani, could pose on a throne, bored and elegant, and ever so often deign to let a rich little brat sit near his lap before dismissing his wishes with a condescending, "Oh, darling, you really don't want that, do you?" Santa has always been the ultimate movie star.
Forget White Christmas, It's a Wonderful Life, and all the other hackneyed trash. Go for the classics, Silent Night, Bloody Night, Black Christmas, or the best seasonal film of all time, Christmas Evil. He'll slay you. This true cinematic masterpiece only played theatrically for a few seconds, but it's now available on videocassette, and no holiday family get-together is complete without it. It's about a man completely consumed by Christmas. His neurosis first rears its ugly head as he applies shaving cream to his face, looks in the mirror, hallucinates a white beard, and begins to imagine that he is Santa Claus. He gets a job in a toy factory, starts snooping and spying on the neighborhood children, and then rushes home to feverishly make notes in his big red book, Jimmy was a good boy today, or Peggy was a bad little girl. He starts cross-dressing as Claus and lurks around people's roofs ready to take the plunge. Finally, he actually gets stuck in a nearby chimney and awakens the family in his struggle. Mom and Dad go insane when they find a fat lunatic in their fireplace, but the kids are wild with glee. Santa has no choice but to kill these Scrooge-like parents with a razor-sharp star decorating the top of their tree. As he flees a neighborhood lynch mob, the children come to his rescue and defy their distraught parents by forming a human ring of protection around him. Finally, pushed to the limits of Claus mania, he leaps into his van sleigh and it takes off flying over the moon as he psychotically and happily shrieks, "On Dancer, on Prancer, on Donner and Vixen!" I wish I had kids. I'd make them watch it every year, and if they didn't like it, they'd be punished. Pre-holiday activities are the foreplay of Christmas. Naturally, Christmas cards are your first duty, and you must send one with a personal handwritten message to every single person you ever met, no matter how

One year, I had a real cute idea that was easy to design. I bought a cheap, generic card of Joseph and Mary holding the baby Jesus and superimposed Charles Manson's face in place of the homeless infants. Inside, I kept the message, "He is born." Everybody told me they loved it, and some even said they saved it. For the record, I'm against donating your cards to nursing homes after Christmas. One would think that after all these years on Earth, senior citizens would have had a chance to make a friend or two on their own. Don't do it. This season, I'm dying to produce my dream card that I've always wanted. I'll be sitting in a Norman Rockwell-style Christmas scene, dressed in robe and slippers, opening my gifts moments before I notice a freak fire that has begun in the tissue paper and is licking and spreading to the tree. Go deeply in debt over Christmas shopping. Always spend an exact correlation of how much you like the recipient. Aunt Mary, I love about $6.50 worth. Uncle Jim, well, at least he got his teeth fixed, $8. If your Christmas comes and goes without declaring bankruptcy, I feel sorry for you. You are a person with not enough love inside. You can never buy too many presents. If you said, "Excuse me," to me on a transit bus, you're on my list. I wrap gifts for non-existent people in case somebody I barely know hands me a present and I'm unprepared to return this gesture. Even though I'm the type who infuriates others by saying, "Oh, I finished my shopping months ago," as they frantically try to make last-minute decisions, I like to go into the stores at the height of Christmas mania. Everyone is in a horrid mood, and you can see the overburdened, underpaid temporary help having nervous breakdowns. I always write down their badge numbers and report them for being grumpy. If you're a criminal, Christmas is an extra special time for you and your family. Shoplifting is easier, and cars and parking lots are loaded with presents for your children. Since everyone steals the checks you must leave for the mailman and garbage man, I like to leave little novelty items, like letter bombs. Luckily, I live in a bad neighborhood, so I don't have to worry. The muggers live in my building and go to the rich neighborhoods to rob. If you're quick, you can even steal the muggers' loot as they unload the car. Every child in my district seems to get roller skates for Christmas, and it's music to my ears to hear the sudden roar of an approaching gang on skates, tossing back and forth like a hot potato a purse they've just snatched. Santa Claus is a Black Man is my favorite Christmas carol, but I also like the Chipmunks' Christmas album, the Barking Dogs' Jingle Bells, and Frosty the Snowman by the Ronettes. If you're so filled with holiday cheer you can't stand it, try calling your friends and going caroling yourself. Especially if you're old, a drug addict, an alcoholic, or obviously homosexual and have a lot of effeminate friends. Go in packs. If you're Black, go to the prissy white neighborhood. Ring doorbells, and when the father knows best type family answers, start screeching hostily your favorite carol. Watch their faces. There's nothing they can do. It's not illegal. Maybe they'll give you a present. Always be prepared if someone asks you what you want for Christmas. Give brand names, the store that sells the merchandise, and if possible, exact model numbers so they can't go wrong. Be the type who's impossible to buy for so they have to get you what you want. Here was my 1985 list, and I checked it twice. The long out-of-print paperback, The Indiana Torture Slang, the one sheet for the film, I Hate Your Guts, and a subscription to Corrections Today, the trade paper for prison wardens. If you owe someone money, now is the time to pay him back, mentioning at the same time a perfect gift suggestion. If you expect to be receiving a Christmas stocking as a forerunner to a present, tell the giver right off the bat that you don't go for razor blades, deodorants, or any of the other common little sundries, but anticipate stocking stuffers that are original, esoteric, and perfectly suited to you and you alone. It helps to be a collector, so the precedent is set on what to expect as a gift. For years, friends have treated me to the toy annually selected by the Consumer Affairs Committee of Americans for Democratic Action as the worst toy to give your child at Christmas time. Gobbles, the garbage-eating goat, started my collection. That crazy-eating goat reads the delightful package, and in small print, contains one realistic goat with head that goes up and down, comes complete with 7 pieces of pretend garbage. This Kenner Discovery Time toy's instructions are priceless. Gobbles loves to eat garbage when he's hungry, and he's always hungry. 1. Hold Gobbles' mouth open by the beard. Stuff a piece of pretend garbage straight into his mouth, and 2. Pump the tail until the garbage disappears. It ends with an ominous warning. Feed Gobbles only the garbage that comes with this toy, and an even smaller print. If you need additional garbage, we will, as a service, send it to you directly.

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Sorry, no CODs. 2. I can't tell you the hours of fun I've had with Gobbles. Sometimes when I'm very bored, Gobbles and I get naked and play. Over the years, my collection has grown. There's my puppy Puddles. You can make him drink water, wet his tray, and kiss you. Baby Crying Dry, about whom the watchdog group warned. Take her out of her box, and she smells. The odor won't go away. And Baby Cry For You. The tears don't just drop out, they whoosh out in 3-foot streams. Of course, I still covet the winner of the first annual prize before my collection began, a guillotine for dolls. Take that, Barbie. Off with your head, Betsy Wetsy. No matter what you think of your presents, each must be answered with an immediate thank you note. Thinking of what to write can be tricky, especially for distant relatives who send you a card with 2 crisp $1 bills inside. Be honest in your reply. Dear Uncle Walt, thank you for the $2. I bought a pack of Cools and then put the change in an especially disgusting peep show. It was fun. Or dear Aunt Lulu, I was thrilled to receive your kind gift of $5. I immediately bought some PCP with it. Unfortunately, I had a bad reaction, stabbed my sister, set the house on fire, and got taken to the hospital for the criminally insane. Maybe you could come visit me. Love, your nephew. I always have an office party every year and invite my old friends, business associates, and any snappy criminals who have just been recently paroled. I reinforce all my chairs since, for some reason, many of my guests are very fat, and after a few splintered antiques, I've learned my lesson. I used to throw the party on Christmas Eve, but so many guests complained of hideous hangovers, I had to move up the date. No more moaning and dry heaving under their parents' tree the next day, as their brothers and sisters gave them dirty looks for prematurely ejaculating the Christmas spirit. I usually invite about 100 people, and the guests know I expect each to get everyone else a present. 10,000 gifts. When they're ripped open at midnight, you can see Christmas dementia at its height. One thing that pushes me off the deep end is party crashers. I've solved the problem by hiring a doorman who pistol whips anyone without an invitation. But in the old days, crashers actually got inside. How rude! At Christmas of all times, when visions of sugar plums are dancing orgiastically through my head. One even brought her mother. How touching. Get out, I snarled after snatching out of her hand the bottle of liquor that she falsely assumed would gain her and her goddamn mother entry. I always show a film in one room, Wedding Trough, about a man who falls in love with a pig and then eats it, or Kitten with a Whip, Anne Margaret and John Forsythe, or What Sex Am I?, a clinical documentary about a sex change operation. When it's finally time for the guests to leave, I blatantly get in bed and go to sleep. They know they better get home. Santa is on his way. Christmas Day is like an orgasm that never stops. Happiness and good cheer should be throbbing in your veins, swilling eggnog, scarfing turkey, and wildly ripping open presents with your family. One must pause to savor the feeling of inner peace. Once it's over, you can fall apart. Now is the time for suicide if you are so inclined. All sorts of neuroses are permitted. Depressions and feelings that it somehow wasn't good enough should be expected. There's nothing to do. Go to a bad movie? You can't leave the house between now and January 1st because it's unsafe. The national highways are filled with drunks unwinding and frantically trying to get away from their families. Returning gifts is not only rude, but psychologically dangerous. If you're not careful, you might glimpse the scum of the earth, cheap bastards who shop at after Christmas sales to save a few bucks. What can you look forward to? January 1st, the Feast of the Circumcision, perhaps the most unappetizing high holiday in the Catholic Church? Cleaning up that dirty, dead, expensive Christmas tree that is now an instant out-of-season fire hazard? There is only one escape from post-Christmas depression, the thought that in 4 short weeks, it's time to start all over again. What are you gonna get me?

all still there? Okay. That was Why I Love Christmas, a track from the audiobook of Crackpot, as written and read by John Waters, of course. Before that, Let's Make Christmas Mean Something This Year, James Brown, and I'll Be Home for Christmas by Mr. Fab, our head honcho here over at the Sheena's Jungle Room. And that's about it for me for this week's episode. I am going to have to step aside and let the next batch of stuff unfold into your ears. Just squeeze that ibuprofen into your eardrums. We're going to start off this next set of stuff with Christmas Fever by Timmy Christmas. Simply, V, okay, yeah. The name of the artist is V, the track is Simply. After that is a combination of two Found Sound collage tracks that's two different songs, but they sound the same. White by John Oswald and The Christmas Wrong by the Evolution Control Committee. Papa Ain't No Santa Claus, Mama Ain't No Christmas by Butterbeans and Susie. Christmas in Jail, Ain't That a Pain by Leroy Carr. And the next two tracks was not in the original playlist for last week's show, but I'm going to use this as an excuse to pay tribute to Mitchell Kazin, the great documentary director behind that great Christmas music documentary, Jingle Bell Rocks. He passed away about a year and a half, 2 years ago, and we do miss him. We do miss his merry mixes, so Mitchell, this goes out to you. Fat Daddy Claus, as performed by Paul Fat Daddy Johnson. And we end this whole thing with Santa Claus is a Black Man, the great Crackpot Outsider track that steals your heart by A. Kim and the Teddy Van Production Company. Now, I go on to warn you, don't hold this part of the playlist against me, because this week's Whatever of Over the Edge is guaranteed to torture you. So I may have to make room for the excerpt. So I may edit out a song from this this side of the playlist to make room for the living hell that is Sex Dirt, the first one from July 29th, 1993. If you know your Over the Edge Negative Land history, the group did three Negative Land shows called Sexter Over the Edge, not Negative Land, including all members of Negative Land. From July 29th, 1993, the band took all three of those Sexter shows and squeezed them into a compact CD. Much of the confusion and pain and joy of Negative Land and Noise fans everywhere. Oh, so this is going to be a treat. Heaven, hell, what have you, is that's going to end the show. I was going to say something, but I forgot what it was. Give me a second here. No. That was about it. All right, never mind, folks. My brain is farting. And I better not talk too long, because my throat will get phlegmy, and I'll start spitting up on the mic. It's the hour of crap, but I don't push my luck that far. And that's about it for this edition of the Hour of Crap. I have been your host, Dono. Hold on to your asses, folks. Do not worry. Otis Fodder and the Friendly Persuasion Show will be coming up after this. So there will be nose nuggets, but I don't know. See what happens. And that's about it for this edition this week. Otis is coming in right behind. So that is it. Good day. Good luck. Because you suckers, us suckers, sure as hell need it. Bye all. Just below the eye. Place it right square in the middle. Try to shape the nose without taking the pencil from the paper. Mama, I've got the Christmas.

0: Now look here, Sue. You sure is tight.
1: Just found that out?
0: You ain't never treat sweet Papa Butter right. Still you run around here asking for this and that.
1: Why shouldn't I?
0: Tell me what in the devil is you driving at?
1: Why, cheapskating Papa, you got your ball.
0: Is that so?
1: Why you never bring nothing when you call? Still you get hot because I don't pet?
0: Yeah?
1: Stop your complaining, Butter. Why, you's all wet.
0: Look here.
1: What is it?
0: Papa ain't no Santa Claus.
1: And your mama sure ain't no Christmas tree.
0: Look here. Mama, what's mine sure ain't yours.
1: And what is mine belong to me.
0: Oh, I see. Something for nothing seem to be your plan.
1: Yes, sir.
0: You need to get you a monkey, cause you don't need no man.
1: Well, nowadays, Butter, when you want something that's nice,
0: yes,
1: why, you can't get it if you haven't got the price.
0: Now, each night, you keep me out of door.
1: Well, you sure ain't gonna get my key.
0: Wow, wow.
1: Well, now, pay me for my goods, and you can get your fill.
0: Now, let me know what I'm buying, and I certainly will.
1: Why?
0: Cause Papa ain't no Santa Claus.
1: And your mama sure ain't no Christmas tree.
0: Look here.
1: What is it?
0: I said Papa ain't no Santa Claus.
1: And your mama sure ain't no Christmas tree. No, sir.
0: Now, Sue, you know I don't pay no money down.
1: Well, I do business strictly COD.
0: Oh, now from now on, Mama, I done put this down under my foot.
1: That's so.
0: You do a lot of talking, but you never put.
1: Why, you just got to get along the best you can.
0: Why?
1: Because I'm one gal who never talks installment plans.
0: Now, there's a lot of chops in other stores.
1: But where can you get good chops free?
0: Anywhere, anywhere.
1: Well, now, in my market, I don't put no samples out.
0: Look here, you know it ain't New Year's, and let me know what it's all about. Cause Papa ain't no Santa Claus.
1: And your mama sure ain't no Christmas tree.
0: Lay it, boy. Lay it. Lay right with it.
1: Let's get low.
0: Come here, Sue. All last summer, you were running with Brother Bill. Now this morning, you come up asking for a Christmas gift. Papa ain't no Santa Claus.
1: And your mama sure ain't no Christmas tree, no, sir.

0: Well, now you have done it again. You unbroke the jungle room stream again, and now those fools placed Otis Fodder at the end of today's programming. Whomever they are, that means there will be no farting, no sneezing, and certainly no nose nuggets at the tail end of this crappy show. Just how radio isn't done, right, Oslo? Regardless, here comes that same old bonus crap. I might sneeze in one of those old OTE shows, but other than that, all remaining bodily noisy mistakes will have to be performed by Otis. Just with a French accent, by the way. And just remember, you haven't asked for it, but you certainly deserve it.
1: Lying quietly, my eyes closed, I let my imagination escape all bounds. No social conformity is imposed inside my mind. I indulge in the wildest of fantasies,

Welcome to Over the Edge. First, a few words about upcoming Over the Edge shows this month. On August 19th, 1 week from tonight, Over the Edge will not appear to be here. Actually, the UMN will be presenting a special experiment in theme station broadcasting. This pilot innovation in station identification will be called KJFK, and the content, as you may have guessed, will be all Kennedy all the time. And a very special guest will be here to host KJFK. UMN has succeeded in borrowing Doug Piddle of the Piddle Diddle Report over on the American Broadcasting System to host KJFK. He has agreed to bring his many investigative talents to KJFK for its maiden broadcast right here on UMN. Of course, the Piddle Diddle Report usually airs opposite Over the Edge on ABS. We have long been competitors for your listening attention, so it's especially gratifying for us to have Mr. Piddle appear here on UMN as our guest host for KJFK. He will also have several guests on that program to discuss Kennedy topics and also some Kennedy-related performances by Angry Beat Group and the Fair Play for Cuba Committee. Don't miss it. KJFK, August 19th, next week, right here in the Over the Edge time slot. Now, by the way, we didn't get Piddle for nothing. They would like us to do a little promo for an upcoming Piddle Diddle report they're very excited about. So coming on August 26th, 2 weeks from tonight, the Piddle Diddle Report will present a Piddle Diddle Disneyland. And that will be a hard-billed investigative expose on the past, present, and future of Anaheim's favorite eyesore, Disneyland. And Doug and Peter's special guests will be Negative Land themselves. And I understand all four members of the group will be there, including the weatherman. Now, this makes me extremely jealous because we can't even get all four to show up for this show, which they began to begin with. So that will be an extremely rare appearance by the entire group, Negative Land. And Doug and Peter will also have noted unpublishable author Rex Everything on that show to discuss his latest unpublished book on Disneyland. So if you're tired of OTE, and who isn't, tune into ABS and the Piddle Diddle Report at midnight, August 26th, and check it out.